planning on leaving, right? The driveway's full. The cops are on the way. But the party rolls on. It's Liveline with Mason. 100.5 The Hawk is KDHK Decorah, playing the 90s to now.

0: 100.5 The Hawk. Something old, something new. It's up to you. Call or text us right now. 85 Live Line. What would you like to hear?
1: Do you have Meet Me in the Middle?
0: Oh, by Zedd.
1: You do?
0: You just meet me in the middle. That song?
1: Yeah.
0: Gosh, we haven't played that in a long, long, long time. How'd you think of it?
1: I don't know.
0: Okay. Well, we'll just play it right now. What's your name?
1: Evie.
0: Where are you calling from?
1: Shelburne, Vermont.
0: Thank you for being on Live Line. Here it is, back to 2018.
1: I have a question.
0: Yeah.
1: Did you ever get your Pringles?
0: You too, huh? No, I never got my Pringles. I've given up on it. I realize I don't need them. They're not good for me.
1: Oh, okay. Thank you.
0: Thank you. Fine.

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0: Summer's almost over. This is our last time together in August now with John Garabedian in the studio in the flesh. He's, he counts down North America's five most played songs on pop radio. Hello.
1: Hello, Mason. Yes, we have him right here. Number five, Midnight Sun by Zara Larsson. Number four, Bruno Mars. That song is hanging on at the top there. And Risk It All. Number three, Ariana Grande. Before she makes her I'm Gonna Disappear for a while. Hate That I Made You Love Me. Number two, Tame Impala, Dracula, the Jenny remix from the fabulous movie. And number one, back up atop where she really belongs. She's so good. Olivia Rodrigo and Drop Dead. I love this song and the video shot at the Palace of Versailles in France, running around in her little baby doll outfit.
0: Her fourth number one song, by the way, we should add. John, back with you next week, but it'll be on the phone probably, which is so sad. I like seeing you.

0: The temperature is hot, but you and the music are hotter. What are you doing? Where are you going? What should we play next? Call 85 Liveline. Hello.
1: Hello, Mason. Can I please hear Ella Langley's Choosing Texas?
0: Absolutely. That's a great song, and everybody loves it. It's our number 4 request.
1: Yes, it's a very good song. Still in the top 10, so it's still good.
0: After 8 months as well. Number 1 song of the year.
1: Yep.
0: What's your name?
1: My name's Susan.
0: Susan, how are you?
1: I'm good. I'm at work. Oh, look at the deers.
0: Oh, there's deers?
1: Uh-huh. On the property where I work at, we have a lot of deers out here.
0: Oh. Well, actually, it's actually just deer. Multiple deer is still deer.
1: Oh, yeah, okay. Deer. Oh, dang, look. Over there, too. Oh, my God.
0: Oh, dear. All right, where are you calling from?
1: I'm calling from Columbus, Georgia.
0: All right, dear. Thanks for calling Liveline. Here's your song.
1: You're welcome, dear.

0: Headline. What do you want to hear?
1: You have Die Die by Shakira.
0: Yes, I do. Wait a minute. Why do you want to hear that?
1: Because I watched the World Cup.
0: Oh, it's so energetic and positive, inspiring. Die Die means let's go or come on.
1: Yeah.
0: How does it motivate you?
1: Watch soccer.
0: Watch soccer. Well, what do you watch now that the World Cup's all done?
1: My sisters play.
0: Oh, they play soccer? Do you play?
1: Yeah. No, I don't play.
0: Oh, well, why not?
1: I just don't like soccer that much to play.
0: But... you like watching but not playing.
1: Yeah.
0: That's me with a lot of things. All right, well, let's do it right now. Who's this?
1: Blakely.
0: And where are you calling from?
1: To St. Marie, Ontario.
0: Thank you for calling Lifeline.

0: Hawk. Hello, live line. What do you want to hear?
1: Can you play Effing Perfect by Pink?
0: Yes, absolutely. Why do you like that song?
1: Just heard it the other day on the radio, and it fits perfectly for the mood right now.
0: Oh, are you going through something, or is it just the loss of Dolly Parton and everything she stood for, or what?
1: Pretty much. She was a big influence on our community, and losing her was losing another butterfly in the garden.
0: Absolutely. That's a good way to put it. What's your name? Where are you from?
1: Jacob from Columbus.
0: All right. Pink was always a huge fan of Dolly Parton. They hung out, they were friends, and she was the one who inducted her to the Rock and Roll Hall of Fame.
1: Thank you.
0: We'll play it right now. Thanks for calling Live Line.

0: Throwback Thursday. Thank you so much for that request. We're going to play more bangers from the past later on. You just got to stay here. Also, Tame Impala, Loser, which is our second most requested right now and currently number one in the world on Spotify. If you subtract all the Dolly Parton songs like 9 to 5, Jolene, Here You Come Again, Islands in the Stream, they're all doing really, really well. People are calling for them, and we'll play them if you want it to. And the song, right after the break, we're going to tease you with this. This is an old thing that they do on the radio to keep you listening. The artist who sings it has a father who's a billionaire. He's the CEO of Groupon. Nepo baby, I don't know.
1: Secret sound.
0: You just got to be first to call us right now, correctly identifying the title and artist of this. Yeah, the title and artist. You got to be first to call us, correctly identifying what this sound is. We played it last night. Nobody came even close. Listen up. What is that? Call now, 85 Liveline. 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
12: Mainly clear skies develop with fog at times, tonight with a low of 54. Mainly sunny skies develop with fog in spots early, tomorrow highs level off around 83. Partly cloudy skies, tomorrow night lows level off around 64. I'm meteorologist Carol Foster on 100.5 The Hawk. Right now, 73.

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7: Home? Is it someone winding an alarm clock?
0: And we still don't have a winner. Play the sound again next hour along with a new clue. Meanwhile,

Dave the Hawk. If you don't count for inflation, which is super unfair, this is set to surpass Titanic as the highest grossing movie of all time. Spider-Man, Brand New Day. And the song from it plays throughout. Joe Keery, a.k.a. Steve Harrington from Stranger Things, stars in the video. This is Tame Impala, Loser.

0: 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Hi, what do you want to hear?
1: Hi. Can I hear Drop Dead by Olivia Rodrigo?
0: Oh, well, we just played it about 45 minutes ago. But I could play The Cure, which is her other new song.
1: Oh, sure, yeah.
0: Have you heard that one before?
1: No.
0: Oh, really? Well, let's play it. What's your name?
1: Ava.
0: Where are you calling from, Ava?
1: Winnipeg, Manitoba.
0: What are you doing tonight?
1: I think I'm going to the park today.
0: Oh, that'll be great. The weather's perfect for it tonight. Friday will be awesome. Saturday it might rain, though.
1: Yeah.
0: Enjoy the hot summer weather. Thanks for calling Liveline.
1: Yeah.

0: 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Be the first to name all three and win.
1: When I met you in the summer, to my heartbeat sound, we fell in love as the leaves turned.

0: on Liveline. It's time for a special Throwback Thursday edition of our magical musical mystery medley. My name's Mason. You just got to be first to call us, correctly identifying the titles of these three songs, all from 2008. Listen closely.
1: And I think, Miss Shawty, I got a thing for you.
2: Where you from? How's it going?
1: I can't figure it out.
0: Okay, one more time.
1: And

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1: Loving This Song by Usher, Neo, Miss Independent, Womanizer by Britney Spears.
2: Yes!
0: You make it look so easy. Who's this?
1: Amaya Cobenay.
0: Where are you calling from?
1: Red Lake.
0: Red Lake, Minnesota. Congratulations. We're going to send you a gorgeous Liveline trophy and a Liveline mouse pad. So you'll be all swagged out. You can use us every day.
1: Swag and bragging rights.
0: And bragging rights, yeah. And really, that's
1: I'm the
0: most important part.
1: Champion.
0: There you go. All right. Hang on so we can get your address. I love you.
1: Thank you. Yeah. Let me

0: 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Throwback Thursday, live line, instant request. Hello.
1: How about, do you have Goo Goo Dolls?
0: Yeah, how about Iris?
1: Okay, thank you so much.
0: Okay, what's your name?
1: Diana.
0: Diana, are you going to see them on tour?
1: I have already seen them a couple times.
0: Wow, is it a good show?
1: They're great, yes, they're great.
0: I think we might.
1: Johnny's voice is so awesome, yep.
0: Keyword might have them on the show next month. We're going to go backstage with them.
1: Oh, awesome.
0: Yeah, he still looks really good after all these years, too. Just a really, really great guy. Humble, kind.
1: Yes. I know, isn't that the best?
0: Yeah.
1: Yep. Don't get big heads, it's great, yeah.
0: Thanks for calling Live Line. Here it is.
1: Thank you. Yep, bye-bye.

0: 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Secret Sound in 5 minutes. Live Line Throwback Thursday. What do you want to hear?
1: It's Russell from Leechville, Arkansas. I want to hear that song Smack That.
0: Yeah, Akon and Eminem.
1: Is that who it is? Akon. That's who it is.
0: Is that the kind of mood you're in tonight?
1: Man, we're here threshing corn out here. I live in a small community in North Leechville, but I have the corner, Arkansas. We're here threshing corn, man. Lady here watching the full moon rise and having a good time. Yeah, and I like to smack that. You know what I'm saying?
0: All right, you want to smack that and shuck that?
1: Hey, we're shucking it. You gotta smack it.
0: Well, I don't give a shuck. Thanks for calling, Live.

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1: Liveline, Olivia Rodrigo's Stupid Song, our number four request right now. Three is Malcolm Todd, Earrings. Two is Tame Impala, Loser, which we played a little bit ago. We'll have it again later on. And number one, Houston, Texas, Ella Langley, still hanging on. Whatever you want to hear tonight, it's up to you to decide. You're free to decide. Oh, and then tomorrow night, the Party Songs weekend as we get ready to say goodbye to August and summertime and...
2: Secret Sound.
1: Hopefully we don't have this anymore. We've been playing for the past 3 days. We recorded it outdoors. It's something being dragged on the ground, and it's something that you put on something. Okay? It's

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17: Lows level off around 54 with fog tonight under mainly clear skies. Daytime highs approaching 83. Tomorrow, mainly clear skies develop with fog in spots early. Partly cloudy tomorrow night, lows dip down to about 64. I'm meteorologist Kara Foster on 100.5 The Hawk. Currently 68.
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0: We still don't have a winner. Play the sound one last time tonight. In less than an hour, along with the new clue. My goodness, this is Noah Kahn.

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One of the five most streamed and most Shazam songs in North America right now. Steve Lacy saying what he says to his girlfriend. Come on.

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0: the Hawk. Hello, Liveline. What do you want to hear?
1: Drop Dead by Olivia Rodrigo.
0: Drop Dead. Oh, yes. Okay. What's your name?
1: Maya.
0: Maya, where are you at?
1: Fort Wayne.
0: Indiana. What are you doing tonight?
1: Going to the store for marching band.
0: Oh, what are you going to buy at the store for marching band?
1: Gatorade.
0: What's your favorite flavor?
1: Glacier Freeze.
0: Really?
1: Yeah.
0: That's like the most basic one. What about grape?
1: Ew, I hate grape.
0: Fruit punch?
1: Nope.
0: There is one that's like really bad. It's cucumber or something like that.
1: Ew.
0: You ever seen that one?
1: No.
0: It Gatorade lime cucumber. It tastes like a toilet plunger.
1: Sounds interesting.
0: No, it sounds gross, doesn't it?
1: I mean, it sounds interesting, gross.
0: It kind of sounds refreshing, but it tastes terrible.
1: Yeah.
0: But I don't know. You should go out and try it just for me and then call us back with your reaction. That'd be funny.
1: Maybe I will.
0: Yeah, you should. All right, well, thanks for calling Liveline.
1: Of course.

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2: Holy Grail.
0: By Justin Timberlake, Jay-Z.
2: Yeah, Jay-Z.
0: Actually, Jay-Z and JT. Who's this?
2: Sean.
0: Sean, where are you calling from?
2: Hastings, Nebraska.
0: What made you think of that song? Why do you want to hear it?
2: It's on my playlist, and I just like the beat. That's a good song.
0: Yeah, 2013. We haven't played in a long, long, long time.
2: I have a lot of JT and Jay-Z songs.
0: Yeah, they've got some really, really good ones.
2: Yeah.
0: And here's arguably their best, Together. Thanks for calling Liveline.

0: the Hawk. Hello, live line. What do you want to hear?
1: Hi, can I hear Baby Doll by Dominic?
0: Dominic what? You have to say the last name, too.
1: F.
0: Dominic F?
1: Dominic F. But I don't remember what was last name.
0: Dominic Fike. It's Fike. You know, rhymes with bike.
1: Fike.
0: Dominic Fike. And who's this?
1: My name is Ayana.
0: Ayana, where are you calling from?
1: From Minnesota.
0: What are you doing tonight?
1: I'm gonna go to Walmart.
0: All right. What are you gonna buy there?
1: I don't know.
0: You don't know? All right. Well, you have a great time. Thanks for all your incredible excitement. Thanks for calling Live Line.

0: 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Hello, Lifeline.
1: Can I guess for the secret sound?
0: Yeah, what do you think it is?
1: Is it a bicycle going backwards?
0: No, but we're going to play it again in about 10 minutes, so stay tuned. How about a request, though? What do you want to hear?
1: Okay, can you play Down by Jay Sean?
0: Yes, I can. What's your name? Where are you calling from?
1: Grant from Auburn, Indiana.
0: What are you doing, Grant? Sounds like you're getting ready for bed.
1: Yeah, pretty much.
0: Oh, what do you got planned tomorrow or this weekend?
1: Going to the lake house.
0: Oh, very nice. How far is that from your house?
1: It's like 30 minutes.
0: Yeah. Do you enjoy being there, or is it kind of weird because it's in the middle of nowhere?
1: It's pretty fun.
0: Good. Well, I hope you eat lots of good food and make some great memories. Thanks for calling Lifeline.
1: Yeah.
0: Bye.

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1: No, it's HIV.
0: Hello, Live Line. What's your name?
1: Gibson.
0: Gibson, what do you want to hear?
1: Drake.
0: Drake, yeah, we haven't played any Drake tonight. How about headlines? Hold on, we're going home. Hotline Bling, One Dance.
1: One Dance.
0: Okay. Where are you calling from, Gibson?
1: Vermont.
0: Vermont. What town?
1: Milton.
0: Milton. Are you sure?
1: Yeah.
0: Let's play it right now. Thanks for calling Live Line. Stay tuned for the Hour of Throwbacks, which kicks off in about 20 minutes.
1: Okay, will do.
0: Bye, man.

0: said, we've decided here on right now, this is going to be the last time we play our dreaded
1: secret sound.
0: We've been playing this for the past 3 days. Nobody has figured it out. I've given all these clues. I don't know what's going on, if people just aren't paying attention or what. But if nobody gets it right now, we are just going to reveal what it is in 10 minutes. So listen closely. We'll have a brand new one tomorrow night, aside from that. We recorded it outdoors. We are dragging something on the ground. No, it does not involve food. It's not a snowblower or a shovel or a ratchet or anything like that. But listen up. What's that sound? Okay. We'll even tell you this. It's metal. What do we have to lose? We're dragging something metal on the ground. But what is it? All right, call now and win. 85 Liveline. That's 85 Liveline.

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6: Lows level off around 54 with fog tonight under mainly clear skies. Daytime highs approaching 83. Tomorrow, mainly clear skies develop with fog in spots early. Partly cloudy tomorrow night, lows dip down to about 64. I'm meteorologist Kara Foster on 100.5 The Hawk. Currently 64.

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1: A rake? Socket wrench?
2: Okay, is it a tiller?
1: Is it a real lawnmower? Metal rake?
3: Is it a pen tip across the pavement?
1: I think it's a gear.
4: Oh, is it a wound up toy car?
2: Yeah, is it a rake?
4: Screwdriver.
1: Was it a garden rake?
2: Dragging a shovel across the pavement?
3: A rototiller?
4: Kickstand on a bike?
1: Is it a fertile?
2: Mason,
0: yes.
2: Is it a sprinkler?
0: No. Call back, try again.
1: No. Is it a leaf rake?
0: And we still don't have a winner. Which means, as promised, we're going to tell you right now what it was, because we want to get this one over with. It's so difficult. I don't even like it anymore. It drives me crazy. In fact, I don't even think it sounds like what it is. But the correct answer for our secret sound.

0: request. Hi, what do you want to hear?
1: Can I hear Man Child by Sabrina Carpenter?
0: Yeah, we haven't played that yet tonight. What's your name?
1: My name's Josie.
0: Where are you calling from, Josie?
1: Illinois, Peoria.
0: Cool. What are you doing tonight?
1: I'm just laying in my bed about to go to bed.
0: Oh, I hope you have very sweet dreams and think about all the cool things you want to accomplish in your life.
1: Thank you.
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0: 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Go back.
1: 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A whole hour of your memories and requests from the past.
2: Throwback Thursday. My name's Mason. Phones are open. Stay tuned. We've got a trifecta of three songs, all from the same year, mixed beat to beat, back to back, in about a half hour. Dr. Fox taking over. Meanwhile, whatever you want to hear right now. Hello.
3: Hi. Can you play Backstreet Boys, I Want It That Way?
2: Yes. Is that the way you want it?
3: Yeah.
2: Any way you want it, that's the way you need it.
3: Yeah.
2: Why do you want to hear it?
3: It's a good song, and I haven't heard it in a long time, and it reminds me of, like, when I was a kid.
2: Yeah. How old are you now?
3: I'm 33, but I still remember the song.
2: Wow. You sound much younger.
3: Yeah.
2: I mean, we get little kids who call for it. Everybody loves it. And what's your name?
3: My name is Ben.
2: Where are you from, Ben?
3: Yeah. Vermont, West Halifax.
2: Cool. Thanks for calling Liveline. You are.

0: Live Line Rewind. What do you want to hear?
1: Katy Perry Fireworks.
0: All right. Yeah. Why do you want to hear that?
1: Oh, it's just one of my all-time favorites.
0: All right. Well, we appreciate the good throwback like this. What's your name?
1: Tracy.
0: Oh, you called last night, right?
1: I did, and you'd already played a Katy Perry, so I had to come up with another one.
0: Well, that's
1: but
0: why.
1: I thought, hey, I'll try you tonight.
0: Yeah, the earlier you call, the better chance you have of getting on and picking anything you want. What are you doing?
1: Okay, I am just leaving work. Have you on while I'm driving home.
0: Oh, drive home safe and have a great weekend. And thanks for calling Liveline as we close up the summer of 26.
1: All right, absolutely. Yeah, you too. Have a good night.
0: Bye.
1: Thanks for doing what you do.

0: 100.5, The Hawk. Liveline Rewind, instant throwback request. Hello.
1: Hey, yeah.
0: By Outkast?
1: Sir.
0: Yeah, hey. Hey there, guy. Who's this?
1: This is Larry.
0: Hey, Larry, where are you calling from?
1: Northwood, Ohio.
0: And what's going on tonight?
1: Just heading home right now from work.
0: Yeah? Does that song bring back some special memory for you? A place, a time, a person?
1: Yeah, just me and my wife. We love that song.
0: Oh. Well, it's for the two of you right now. 2003, thanks for calling Liveline.
1: Thank you.

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1: The call is being recorded.
2: Are you able to play Linkin Park?
0: We have Linkin Park coming up in just a few minutes. Somebody else just requested them.
2: Oh, awesome.
0: Yeah.
2: That works for me.
0: Something else you want to hear, though?
2: Are you able to play your favorite throwback song?
0: My favorite? Well, we need some Rihanna. How about Rihanna?
2: Okay, that works.
0: All right, what's your name?
2: Jared.
0: Where are you calling from, Jared?
2: Winnipeg, Manitoba.
0: Thanks for calling Lightline. It plays instantly. Goodbye.

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1: Let's do Numb by Linkin Park.
0: Oh, yeah, great song. What's your name? What's your name?
1: Paige.
0: I almost accidentally said, what's your numb? Where are you from, Paige?
1: I'm from Auburn, Indiana.
0: What's going on tonight?
1: Just enjoying after the long day at work, delivering pizzas for everybody.
0: Yeah. This is one of the few old rock songs that we can really still get away with playing because people request it quite a bit.
1: Yeah. Thinking about kind of like doing a memorial for the actor that passed away.
0: Tim Curry.
1: Prime. Yeah.
0: Play the song right now in his honor and Dolly Parton, of course. But thanks for calling live.
1: Yes. Yep. Bye.

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1: Lifeline. Coming in 10 minutes, the Throwback Thursday trifecta. Three songs from the same year, mixed back to back and programmed by your request. Tonight, 2006.

0: We've got room for just a few more throwback requests, but you have to call literally right now. 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
1: Oh, gosh. NSYNC, Bye Bye Bye?
0: Well, we played Backstreet Boys. We had to do NSYNC, right? That's the rule. What's your name?
1: Dawn.
0: Dawn. Where are you calling from?
1: Wilmington, Vermont.
0: What's going on tonight, Dawn?
1: Hanging out with my boyfriend. I love him with all my heart. Bye, bye, bye,
0: bye. Why? Tell me why.
1: Because I just do.
0: All right. Well, I wish people would say that about me. Thanks for calling Liveline. Have a great night.
1: You too.

0: Live Line Rewind. Who would you like to hear?
1: Hey, are you able to play a song by Dolly Parton?
0: Yeah, I think we have to, right?
1: That's right.
0: You know, number one song in the world right now on Spotify is Jolene.
1: So I was going to see if that was Jolene or 9 to 5.
0: Yeah, 9 to 5 is number 2. Islands in the Stream is number 3. I Will Always Love You is 6. Coat of Many Colors is 7. Here You Come Again is 11. I mean, she's all up and down the charts.
1: Yes, that is awesome.
0: What's your name?
1: This is Amber calling from Gothenburg, Nebraska.
0: Do you have a Dolly Parton memory or story you want to tell?
1: I just know growing up, I remember here in the Gothenburg, Nebraska area, we didn't have a lot of channels, but we had like 93.1, or it was actually 104.5, and they played a lot of country songs and that. So I grew up on country, so yes, got to know a lot of her songs.
0: And they still live on forever. Thanks for calling Live Line. Here she is. Rest in peace.
1: Yes, thank you.
0: Bye.

0: M&M. Shake That?
1: Shake That?
0: Yeah.
1: Wow. Yeah, I guess we can play that. How old are you?
0: 12.
1: You know, you must be at least 15 to request that song.
0: Oh.
1: I'm just kidding. We'll play it for anybody. It's just a song. They're just words. What's your name?
0: Evan.
1: Evan, where are you calling from?
0: Bemidji, Minnesota.
1: All right. And why do you want to hear this?
0: Because I want to hear myself in the video.
1: But you could have picked any song to do that. Why'd you choose such a filthy one?
0: Because my dad looked at me and told me.
1: Oh, my gosh. Your dad's telling his 12-year-old son to request this on the radio?
0: Yeah.
1: That's wild. All right. Well, here it is. Thanks for calling Liveline. Mm-hmm. With that being said, we'll use it to kick off the Throwback Thursday trifecta. Three songs mixed beat to beat, back to back. Dr. Fox, tonight, 2006. You got a memory or a song you'd like?

0: for the 2006 edition of our Throwback Thursday trifecta. Do it again 1 week from tonight with a different year. I just realized 1 week from tonight is September. Flying by. Got a little revised version of our Big Three countdown next. Tonight's most requested songs. Room for one more call. Hello.
1: Hi, Nathan. I want to hear Florida Georgia Line.
0: All right. What's your name? Where are you calling from?
1: Summertime song, and I'm calling from Winnipeg, and my name is Rochelle, and just solid summer song.
0: Absolutely. Does it bring back some specific memory for you?
1: Oh, totally. I don't want to say exactly.
0: Oh, you got to tell us. Now it sounds juicy and exciting.
1: Oh, come on now. Like, well, maybe I can't remember them.
0: They must have been really good.
1: Oh, they sure, were good memories.
0: If you can remember it, it wasn't really that crazy.
1: Although I think it's the opposite.
0: Well, as long as you're safe now and nobody got a, hurt or anything like that.
1: No, of course. Yeah, of course. Stay tuned. Just kidding.
0: Here's your song. Thanks for calling Live Line.

0: 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Here's the Live Line Big 3.
1: Well, we only have time to play a little bit of each one, but you know what they sound like. We play them over and over and over again. Malcolm Todd, Earrings, our third most

0: Issues in Texas. Live line number one song again. My name's Mason. We've had a lot of fun tonight. It's time for us to go, though, but have no fear. We're not disappearing. No matter how hard you try. We're back tomorrow night with the Party Songs Weekend, and then Saturday, provided this radio station carries it. Of course, you can listen to this crazy show replayed 24 hours a day with the Live Line app. Just go to the App Store for Android or iOS, type in Liveline, L-I-V-E-L-I-N-E. You can send us your voice shout-outs, an actual, like, clip of you saying whatever you want. We'll put it on the air if you're too shy to call us. You can also submit your requests on there. You can see the history, the last 4 hours of songs we played, plus a sleep timer, an alarm clock, which is so appropriate for right now. If you're going to bed, it'll turn off after 20, 30, 40, 50 minutes, whatever you set, and you can wake up with us tomorrow at 8 a.m., whatever. 85-LIVELINE's the phone number. Make sure you have it in your phone, so tomorrow you can call us back and get on the air all over North America. In the meantime, the best is yet to come. Stay positive, surround yourself with good people, and be your dream. Connecting music, people, life. Wait, actually, this is the one I like to play. Right. Here we go. Music, people, life.
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16: Lows level off around 54 with fog tonight under mainly clear skies. Daytime highs approaching 83. Tomorrow, mainly clear skies develop with fog in spots early. Partly cloudy tomorrow night, lows dip down to about 64. I'm meteorologist Kara Foster on 100.5 The Hawk. Currently 64.
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7: Lows level off around 54 with fog tonight under mainly clear skies. Daytime highs approaching 83. Tomorrow, mainly clear skies develop with fog and spots early. Partly cloudy tomorrow night, lows dip down to about 64. I'm meteorologist Carol Foster on 100.5 The Hawk. Right now, 61.

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2: Lows level off around 54. Fog and spots overnight under mainly clear skies. Daytime highs approaching 83. Friday, mainly sunny skies develop with fog and spots early. Lows dip down to about 64 Friday night. I'm meteorologist Carol Foster on 100.5 The Hawk. Right now, it's 59 degrees.

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2: Lows level off around 54, fog and spots overnight under mainly clear skies. Daytime highs approaching 83. Friday, mainly sunny skies develop with fog and spots early. Lows dip down to about 64 Friday night. I'm meteorologist Carol Foster on 100.5 The Hawk. Right now, it's 59 degrees.

0: The Hawk FM 100.5. It's Friday. My beautiful bride here at my side. Hello, Heidi. How are you doing?
1: Hello. I'm well. How are you?
0: I'm really good, and I'm so excited to visit with my guest. First of all, I got to say this. I feel very blessed that I get to talk to the people I get to talk
1: right.
0: to. And I say this all the time when I talk to people, like, how did you line up this? I'm like, yeah, it's a God thing. I don't line any of this stuff up. John Paul DeJoria is my guest today. You might know him from Paul Mitchell Products. You might know him from, there's this little tequila called Patron. That's his company. He's a billionaire philanthropist.
1: Okay.
0: Here's what I know him from. Shark Tank. He was on Shark Tank like 10 years ago. And there was this guy that came on the show named Johnny. And he was so nice to Johnny. Some of the other sharks were kind of mean to him, but Johnny was just a great guy, and I cannot wait to talk to John Paul DeJoria. He's got a new book out. It's called Success Unshared is Failure. We're going to chat all about that coming up.

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1: Now with today's reason to party, here's my beautiful bride, Heidi Small. What do you got for me, Heidi?
2: Today is Read Comics in Public Day.
1: What?
2: I don't know why we have all these days. It's ridiculous. But if you want to celebrate Read Comics in Public Day, I have a whole list of comic-themed cocktails with Catwoman and a Mr. Freeze and an Incredible Hulk. 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
1: So I've got it. 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
2: Lows dip down to about 54. Fog and spots overnight under partly cloudy skies. High temperatures reach up to 83. Friday, mainly sunny skies develop with fog and spots early. Partly cloudy skies. Friday night, lows dip down to about 64. I'm meteorologist Kara Foster on 100.5 The Hawk. Currently 59. 100.

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0: Now, surveys and studies and such, if you're like me, you can't help but smile when you see your dog, or anybody else's dog for that matter.
1: That's definitely me.
0: You should smile. According to a new study, Austrian researchers scanned the brains of 14 dogs while showing them photos of people with different facial expressions. They found that dogs really do know when you're happy. Their little brains seem to like it, too. People's happy faces activated the dog's reward circuitry, the same brain system involved in pleasure, food, and praise. Interestingly, angry, fearful, and sad faces did not produce the same response. Researchers said dogs can distinguish positive emotions from negative. Many may not distinguish between different negative emotions, though. The findings offer another clue to thousands of years of domestication and how that has shaped the ability for dogs to understand humans. Scientists hope their findings will help show people how to communicate more effectively with their own beloved canine companions and others. As one said, we can reward our dogs with treats, but also reward them with happiness.
1: I love that about dogs.
0: I do too.
1: How great is that?
0: That's very cool. I'm going to go home and snuggle with our puppies. That is your surveys and studies and such for this Friday edition of the John and Heidi Show.

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I'ma make it harder. I'm sending pic after picture, I'ma get you fired.

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0: Now, big screen, little screen. Robin Williams' children are seeking to protect the actor's online legacy by taking control of his Instagram account. His daughter Zelda said the move is one way to fight back against the AI, rampant AI abuse of his voice and likeness.
1: Right.
0: The account has not been active since his death, but Zelda said she and her brothers Zach and Cody now want to turn it into a safe, trusted place where fans can find authentic photos and videos of their father. There's a lot of AI-generated videos that are making him say things and do things that he never would have done.
1: I don't like this AI stuff at all.
0: So they're saying, hey, if you want to see the real stuff instead of the AI slop, you can now find that on his official Instagram page that he had when he was alive. They're going to just keep it going there. Olivia Colman has joined London's set sixth season of Only Murders in the Building.
1: That's something we've never seen.
0: No.
1: I have a hard time getting past the title because it's not proper English.
0: And so many people that we've talked to say, oh, you guys would love this, and we're going to have to watch it. Oscar winner was revealed as Hulu series' latest guest star in a video posted on Instagram featuring cast members Selena Gomez, Meryl Streep, Martin Short. In the video, Gomez says, we have had so many amazing guest stars for Only Murders in London. Streep adds, yeah, but we're just missing one. At that point, Coleman appears in the frame in costume. So that's kind of cool.
1: Hmm.
0: Big screen, little screen on the John and Heidi Show. It's 2026. 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
4: Lows dip down to about 54, fog and spots overnight under partly cloudy skies. High temperatures reach up to 83. Friday, mainly sunny skies develop with fog and spots early. Partly cloudy skies. Friday night, lows dip down to about 64. I'm meteorologist Kara Foster on 100.5 The Hawk. Currently 57.

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1: On the Tri-State's best variety, 100.5 The Hawk. Heidi, did you know glaciers may look motionless, but they're constantly moving?
0: Really?
1: Although they creep forward very slowly, they can reshape valleys and mountains over thousands of years.
0: Huh.
1: Glaciers can. So, huh. I had no idea
0: they moved.
1: Well, I guess I knew they moved. They float around, but I didn't know they were moving all the time. So, there you go. We don't know everything, but now we know this.

0: Neither do the hits.
1: Time now for the joke of the day with my beautiful bride, Heidi Small. What do you have for me there, Heidi?
0: I've got two for you today.
1: All right.
0: Why do you smear peanut butter on the road?
1: I've never done that, but why would you?
0: To go with the traffic jam. So dumb. And what did the finger say to the thumb?
1: Finger say to the thumb. I have no idea.
0: I'm in glove with you.
1: I'm in glove with you. I see what you did there.
0: So stupid.
1: All right. I like the first one better.
0: Yeah, they were both pretty bad today.
1: They were both kind of cheesy.
0: And I apologize. I'm ashamed and embarrassed.
1: No, don't be. That is your joke of the day with Heidi Small.
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7: Lows dip down to about 54 with fog and spots early overnight under clear skies. Bright sunshine expected again Friday, daytime highs approaching 83. Lows level off around 64, Friday night, partly cloudy skies. I'm meteorologist Kara Foster on 100.5 The Hawk. Right now, 59.

0: the Tri-State's best variety, 100.5 The Hawk. Time now for the scoop of the day. Last week, I tagged you in this on the internet, Heidi. It okay. would appear that you'll never again have the chance to buy 14 CDs or cassettes for a cent. Columbia House.
1: I know. I saw
0: 71
1: that.
0: Years, baby. They launched in 1955. The mail order service brought records straight to customers, especially those without easy access to a store. Its membership deals and promotional discounts helped make it a music industry powerhouse. By the mid-90s, Columbia House boasted more than 16 million members and accounted for 15% of U.S. CD sales. But file sharing services like Napster and LimeWire eventually changed the game. The company filed bankruptcy in 2015. After abandoning music sales, Columbia House focused on DVDs and Blu-rays, only to face another blow when streaming services took over there. Existing memberships and purchases will be honored as it closes, but Columbia House will stop accepting all orders on September 15th.
1: I loved Columbia House when I was a teenager.
0: Heidi had
1: oh
0: a membership,
1: gosh.
0: And she has so many CDs.
1: I had so many. Because I would finish the whole membership, and then I would cancel, and then I would do it again, and then cancel. And I had, it was fantastic.
0: You're the reason they're going out of business, Heidi.
1: No, I always fulfilled my obligation. I did the 12 for a penny, but then you have to buy like five more or something that afterwards.
0: Well, the world's oldest person, Ethel Ketherman, celebrated her 117th birthday recently. She lives in England. She was alive for both World War I and World War II and the sinking of the Titanic and the Russian Revolution and COVID pandemic. She's one of the oldest people to survive the virus after contracting it in 2020 at the age of 110.
1: Wow.
0: Despite her years, she'll have to celebrate a few more birthdays to set the record. The longest verified human ever died in 1997 at age 122 years and 164 days.
1: Wow, so I would not want to.
0: She's just a young pup at 117. Thanks for listening to the John and Heidi Show.

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1: Excited to visit today with billionaire businessman John Paul DeJoria. He's known for being one of the co-founders of Paul Mitchell Hair Products, also known for Patron Spirits Company. And he's got a new book out called Success Unshared is Failure. And first of all, thank you for your time. I'm excited to learn more about this. Your life is fascinating. Where do we start?
2: Well, thank you very much, my friend. Yeah, I've had that opportunity to experience some of the lowest points in life and, of course, some of the highest. And that's what's wonderful when we're in these human bodies to kind of experience everything. And a lot of the really down moments, which I'd like to share with you and your audience, are really learning experiences. They're not failures, they're learning experiences. And I know at one time there were three different companies in the beauty industry I was fired from for various reasons that made no sense. But it only got me to the point where I had to be with all three of those companies in order to be able to start my own company. Even though I was homeless starting it, I was able to do that. So it talks a little bit about in Success and Shared as Failure in the book about how to look at things we call failures, or how to look at them as an educational experience. It's just an experience. It's an education to learn how to not repeat that or find other things in life. But when we do experience hardship many, many times, we're able to understand why others are experiencing that. One of the reasons I wrote the book, being the first generation American, my mom coming over on the boat through Ellis Island, and she did it the right way, by the way, all legally, but how to go from that into foster care when my mom got sick, and of course, how to start a business when I lived in my car with no money and became one of the largest companies in the world that's privately owned in the beauty industry. How do you do something like that? So that was one of the reasons for really getting this book out, so people could know that America still works. How did I start Patron, for example, knowing nothing about the alcohol business to become the most successful tequila company in the world? It all shows in the books. There's ways you could do this. America still works. And so many young people, and maybe some that aren't so young, think America doesn't work anymore. Well, my God, when people are reminded, like we do in Success and Shared as Failure, that, hey, when I started the company, backer pulled out, had nothing left, everything behind, just me and an old car that I lived in at the time. How do you make that really happen and happen big? What do you have to do? What do you have to go through to experience these things? But then along the way, you've got to give back. I feel that Success Unshared is Failure. And maybe for me, it's a little easier than other people because I've been so down and out that when I started making some money, it was so easy for me to help a lot of others, especially homeless people, get on their feet again. Or how to start gardens for people in the Appalachian Mountains that were unemployed in the coal mines and everything else, to give them a way to grow food to feed themselves and grow extra so they could sell it to the local supermarkets for organically owned produce. In other words, it's something that people should know America works. And most important, if you are successful in anything, and it doesn't mean you have to have a lot of money. It means that if you're successful just in life, take some of your time to help somebody else out. That's what it's all about, because success unshared is failure. And success isn't just money. Success is just where you're at in your life. Are you happy? Are you a good, happy person? Are you helping others along the way?
1: Again, the title of the book, Success Unshared is Failure. That's the perfect title for this, because you are successful because you give back. I used to watch Shark Tank all the time. Haven't watched as much lately, but when I watched it, there was an episode that you were on, and there was this gentleman by the name of Johnny.
2: Yep, that's Johnny Georges, Tree Teepee.
1: Well, I instantly fell in love with Johnny, and I love the way you treated him compared to the way he was being treated by the other sharks. They were not being very nice, but you were so kind and you agreed to work with Johnny.
2: Johnny, by the way, is still in business. And believe it or not, I have people, like last month, someone said, Jake, I just saw you last month on Shark Tank. I said, no, that was 8 years ago. They have replayed that, I'm told, more than 200 times in the last 8 years as a repeating one, because they won an Emmy for that one particular show. So it's been around now for, believe it or not, 8 years, over 200 times that it's been shown on Shark Tank. You know, same show, same exact thing. But Johnny Georges is doing just fine.
1: Again, the book is called Success Unshared is Failure. It's available now. And the timing is perfect, because I know there are people out there who need some help right now, but there are a lot of people who are in a position to help one another. And this is the perfect time.
2: We had none of the conveniences y'all have now. We didn't have portable phones. We didn't have computers. So here's the thing. In 1980 and 81, inflation was 12.5% in the United States. Unemployment, 10.5%. Interest rates, if you could get a loan in 80 or 81, if you could get a loan, which we never could, by the way, never could, okay? The lowest interest rate was 17%. And we waited in line for gasoline. And we had none of the modern conveniences. So people could take what I did in those days and do it a hell of a lot easier, in their life today with all the conveniences they have. But the book shows you how it was done.
1: John Paul DeJoria has been our guest. Thank you for your time, sir.
2: Oh, my pleasure, John. Thank you for having me on your show, sir.
1: Absolutely. Again, the book is called Success Unshared is Failure. I've got a link to it in the show notes for today at johnandheidishow.com.
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8: Lows dip down to about 54, with fog and spots early overnight under clear skies. Bright sunshine expected again Friday. Daytime highs approaching 83. Lows level off around 64. Friday night, partly cloudy skies. I'm meteorologist Kara Foster on 100.5 The Hawk. Right now, it's 57 degrees.

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0: The Hawk FM 100.5. Time now for the movie quote of the day. This one is from 1975. You want to take a guess on what it is?
1: No. Is it another Star Wars?
0: No. That was 77, Heidi. Get your years right.
1: All right.
0: This was the biggest movie of 1975, though.
1: Okay.
0: So anybody that thinks they know it, shout it out right now. I found out that people play along, by the way. And I have one guy, he said, I always beat Heidi. I always know them. I always know the one she doesn't know. So shout it out. Here's the quote. I already said it's 1975. I bet there's some people that already know what the movie was. You're going to need a bigger boat.
1: Oh, Jaws.
0: Yeah. But did they get it before you did by just knowing the year? Yeah. Brody said that. Roy Scheider.
1: Brilliant film.
0: It really was. That was the first blockbuster of summer blockbusters. And now we have blockbusters every summer because of that one. Movie quote of the day on the John and

0: intro is so silly. Let's see. There have been 107 billion humans throughout history, and half of whom died in infancy.
1: Oh,
0: That's
1: that's
0: sad.
1: very sad.
0: U.S. dog breeds, the top U.S. dog breeds are number five is the poodle, number four is the German Shepherd, number three is the Golden Retriever, number two, Labrador Retriever, and number one is the French Bulldog. Once again, our dogs did
1: They
0: not
1: did
0: make that
1: not.
0: list.
1: Our dogs apparently are not popular dogs.
0: And at 9.7 million, Los Angeles County has a higher population than 28 European countries in just
1: Wow.
0: one county.
1: That's
0: That is
1: wild.
0: insane. And that is definitely news to me.
1: That is also news to me. And I got to say something to you, Heidi. The reason I do the intro the same way all the time, because I changed it up for a little bit, and then I had people tell me, what's the deal with that? Why don't you're not doing the right intro? So I'm just here to please the people, Heidi.
0: Yes, you're a people
1: Yeah.
0: pleaser.
1: And that is also news to me. If you drink energy drinks or other caffeine to get through the day, I want to tell you about a healthier, better energy drink. 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
5: Lows dip down to about 54. Fog and spots overnight under clear skies. Bright sunshine expected with fog and spots early Friday. High temperatures reach up to 83. Lows around 64 Friday night. Partly cloudy skies. I'm meteorologist Carol Foster on 100.5 The Hawk. Currently, it's 57 degrees.

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0: Fun fact for you, Heidi.
1: What's that, John?
0: Actor Roy Scheider improvised the famous line, "You're going to need a bigger boat," in Jaws. That was improvised.
1: I think I knew that. That's cool.
0: That was our movie quote of the day just a little bit ago
1: as
0: well.
1: Yep, love that.
0: How about this? Fun fact for you, Heidi.
1: What's that, John?
0: Green olives and black olives are not different species. The distinction reflects whether they were picked before or after they ripened.
1: I love, love olives.
0: So they're the same. It's just, okay. Fun fact for you, Heidi.
1: What's that, John?
0: A typical banana travels 4,000 miles before it gets eaten.
1: Wow.
0: That's a lot, man. And fun fact for you, Heidi.
1: What's that, John?
0: Bananas are slightly radioactive. Probably from all that traveling. And we got one final fun fact for you, Heidi.
1: What's that, John?
0: If you add together all of the numbers on a standard roulette wheel, what would you get? If you add all those numbers
1: up. I have no idea.
0: Just shout out a number. What would you think?
1: 12.
0: No. It's more sinister. 666.
1: Oh, I don't like that.
0: Yeah. You think that's on purpose?
1: Yes.
0: Probably.
1: I do.
0: There you go. That is several fun facts. Now you know. Thanks for listening to the John and Heidi Show.

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0: Time now for some weird news. A Phoenix area Shake Shack employee facing armed robbery and kidnapping charges after police say he robbed his own workplace at gunpoint. Then returned 2 days later to go to work. That's when he got arrested.
1: Oh, man.
0: Court documents say 33-year-old Kendry Simmons. I don't know if I'm saying that. K-E-O-N-D-R-E. How would you say it? Keandry?
1: I have no
0: idea. I'm not sure. Anyway, he allegedly entered through a rear door, forced two co-workers to walk into a cooler, and stole about $2,800 from the safe.
1: Oh, my gosh.
0: He also allegedly took and destroyed their phones. Investigators say surveillance footage, cell phone records, and the victim's description linked Simmons to the crime. Police later searched his home. They found a firearm similar to the one used and cash that matched the stolen money.
1: Oh, my gosh.
0: Did
1: not
0: he
1: smart.
0: Think he was going to get away with that?
1: Clearly, because he came back to work.
0: Yeah, he comes walking in. What have you guys been up to? I haven't seen you in days. I mean, we saw you 2 days ago, but, you know, yeah. Weird news on the John and Heidi Show. It's 2026. 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
7: Lows dip down to about 54, fog and spots overnight under clear skies. Bright sunshine expected, with fog and spots early Friday, high temperatures reach up to 83. Lows around 64, Friday night, partly cloudy skies. I'm meteorologist Carol Foster on 100.5 The Hawk. Currently, it's 57 degrees.
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1: On the Tri-State's best variety, 100.5 The Hawk. Time now for the question of the day with my beautiful bride, Heidi Small. 30% of people say this is their guilty pleasure when it comes to food. What is it? Oh, I agree. This is...
0: Oh,
1: it's so good.
0: A kind of food that's
1: it's
0: your
1: just,
0: favorite?
1: You can put it on all kinds of food. You can put it. You can add it to everything and it makes it better.
0: I would say ketchup.
1: Bacon.
0: Oh, bacon.
1: Bacon makes everything better. Chocolate cake and bacon? Yes, that would be good. I mean, apple pie and bacon? Why not? I mean, it's good on everything. I had a hot dog and I was like, you know what this hot dog is missing? I put some bacon on it and I'm like, that's even better.
0: Oh, jeez.
1: It's so good. Yeah, bacon is good on everything. That is your question of the day.

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1: where the fun never stops and neither do the hits.
0: Time now for something special with Heidi Small. We still doing the game show thing?
1: We are, but this is the final one.
0: Aww.
1: It's the very last one.
0: Every time you find something I love, you just run through them too quickly.
1: Well, I ran out of them.
0: All right. What do you got?
1: This one was from 2012, and it's called Oh, Sit. Oh, Sit.
0: Okay.
1: Like American Gladiators or American Ninja Warriors, contestants had to endure gigantic, punishing obstacle courses, albeit one made up entirely of hard-to-navigate inflatable, basically bouncy houses.
0: Okay.
1: All the while, a live band on stage played loud music to keep contestants moving because they were all trying to get to the finish line to claim a place to sit. So this was basically just an elaborate game
0: of musical chairs.
1: Yeah. But I don't remember this.
0: With more steps.
1: Yeah, with a lot more steps.
0: That, you know what? I think it sounds like a neat idea.
1: Yeah, I don't remember it.
0: Apparently it didn't work out. 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
6: Clear skies develop with fog at times, overnight with a low of 54. High temperatures reach up to 84, with fog in spots early Friday, ample sunshine expected. Partly cloudy skies, Friday night, lows dip down to about 63. I'm meteorologist Carol Foster on 100.5 The Hawk. Currently, it's 54 degrees.
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0: the Tri-State's best variety, 100.5 The Hawk. Time now for the list. Bizarre reasons people have ended things with a partner. So these are all real reasons somebody broke
1: people
0: up with
1: broke
0: somebody.
1: Up. Okay.
0: Their feet looked weird.
1: Oh.
0: Okay. They left a $1 tip after an expensive restaurant.
1: Oh, yeah. So that's, meal. Yeah. That's embarrassing.
0: I didn't like the way they chewed gum.
1: Okay.
0: They took me on a date to play bingo. I took Heidi on a date to play bingo.
1: I like to play bingo.
0: That's what she wanted. Another bizarre reason somebody broke up with a partner, his mother. Okay. Another one, they cut their hair. So they liked their haircut the way it was.
1: Oh,
0: and then
1: that's
0: they got a cut.
1: Shallow.
0: Because they didn't like the color red. I mean, somebody doesn't like the color red, you got to break up with them.
1: Oh my gosh.
0: He would never eat frozen vegetables, only canned.
1: Weird.
0: We disagreed on whether or not pineapple belonged on a pizza.
1: Okay. I disagree on that one,
0: my
1: too.
0: Personal favorite reason for breaking up with somebody. She made bad pasta. How do you make bad pasta? You just boil it. How hard is that?
1: Well, if it's the pasta sauces and stuff. If you, I make really good spaghetti.
0: You do. Yeah. You make good pasta. We're together forever, baby, because you make good pasta. I mean, you go ahead and make them bad batch of pasta, then we're going to have a talk. That is the list on the job.

0: Sounds like the 90s to now. 100.5, The Hawk. We always like to wrap things up around here with good news, and I think this is good news. Take a listen to this. Golden Retriever rescued after being buried in a landslide for 3 days. Yeah, a family feared they had lost their beloved dog. A faint bark, though, came from beneath a pile of mud and debris, and it gave them something, a little bit of hope. That was something they needed at the time. Lexa is a 2-year-old Golden Retriever, and Lexa survived an incredible 3 days trapped beneath the wreckage of a landslide that destroyed much of her family's home. Family's house stood near a river. After days of heavy rain, the soil beneath the property collapsed. On August 7th, the landslide sent mud, broken concrete, and other debris crashing through their home. The family was evacuated, but Lexa, the dog, was nowhere to be found. They feared the worst. After 3 days, they finally heard some faint barking. Volunteers immediately began working to reach Lexa. Using jackhammers and other tools, they carefully chipped away at the rocks and debris surrounding the trapped dog. It was a race against time, but they finally got a small opening, but it was big enough for Lexa to be freed from the rubble.
1: Wow.
0: So, how wild is that? And this dog looks adorable. So I'm so glad they were able to get this puppy.
1: Puppies.
0: Me too. I'm so glad they were able to get the puppy out of there. I've got a link to that story if you want to see it. It's in the show notes for today at johnandheidishow.com. Time to say goodbye, Heidi.
1: Goodbye, Heidi.
0: Goodbye, everybody. Have a great day. Thank you for listening to the John and Heidi Show.
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6: Clear skies develop with fog at times, overnight with a low of 54. High temperatures reach up to 84, with fog in spots early Friday, ample sunshine expected. Partly cloudy skies, Friday night, lows dip down to about 63. I'm meteorologist Kara Foster on 100.5 The Hawk. Currently, it's 54 degrees.

Here's Tails on the Tri-State's Best Variety, 100.5 The Hawk. Good morning and happy Friday. It's almost the weekend. My name's Dimitri. We're going to hear from Gnarls Barkley and Sabrina Carpenter in just a bit. Here's Ellie Goulding, 100.5. I had a

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We'll talk about that in just a little bit. After Sabrina, it's House Tour 100.5. Good morning.

0: 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And right here on The Hawk, 100.5, Sumner Fredericksburg takes on Southwind, 7 o'clock with Darren Swenson. 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
5: Bright sunshine expected with fog and spots early today with daytime highs approaching 84. Lows level off around 63 tonight, partly cloudy skies. Thunderstorms likely tomorrow, daytime highs approaching 80, cloudy skies expected. I'm meteorologist Carol Foster on 100.5 The Hawk. Right now, 50.

0: Sounds like the 90s to now, 100.5 The Hawk on this finally Friday, getting you ready for a nice weekend. Here's Alex Warren.
1: They say the holy water's watered down.

Ashley Simpson on The Hike 100.5. 21 Pilots, Paula Abdul, Avril, Florida coming up. Here's the Biebs and Nicki Minaj.

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0: Oh, you're going to have a chance to win $100.50 sometime today between 6 a.m. and 6 p.m. I'll be listening for that sounder, and when you hear it, be caller 5 at 382-1005. Tell us the phrase that pays and win $100.50. Yeah, we'll do it sometime between 6 and 6 here today. Have that phrase ready to go.
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0: It's time again for the Maine Society of Northeast Iowa's 17th annual dog swim at the Monona Family Aquatic Center. 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
6: Bright sunshine expected with fog and spots early today with daytime highs approaching 84. Lows level off around 63 tonight, partly cloudy skies. Thunderstorms likely tomorrow, daytime highs approaching 80, cloudy skies expected. I'm meteorologist Kara Foster on 100.5 The Hawk. Right now, 54.

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2: 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My name's Dimitri, 55 right now in downtown Decorah. At 6:03, we are looking for a high of 83 today. Some patchy fog this morning, then looking for sunny skies. Increasing clouds tonight, 63 for a low, 79 tomorrow, and an 80% chance of showers. 88 on Sunday, 20% chance of showers, mainly in the morning. Monday, 20% chance of showers before 1 p.m., partly sunny, 89. Tuesday, slight chance of showers, a high of 87. Mostly sunny on Wednesday, 88, and Thursday, high of 88. So yeah, another heat wave is on the way. 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
1: 100.5, The Hike with Malcolm Todd, 55 in downtown Decorah. And, yeah, we have sunrise at 6:27 this morning, sunset at 7:49 tonight. 13 hours and 22 minutes of daylight here today. Cardigans now on The Hike.

0: Hardigans 100.5 The Hike on this. What's going to be a beautiful Friday here today? Looking for a high of 83, sunny skies. All right, time for celebrity birthdays. It is August 28th today. Daniel Stern, actor from the Home Alone movies, City Slickers movies. Also, TV voice actor played, he was in Dilbert and The Wonder Years. He's 69 today. Jennifer Coolidge, actress from American Pie and Legally Blonde, is 65 today. David Fincher, movie director of Gone Girl and The Social Network. He is 64. Country singer Shania Twain is 61. Actor Jack Black, School of Rock. Nacho Libre, he's 57. Jason Priestley, played Brandon Walsh on Beverly Hills 90210. He's 57. Country singer Jake Owens is 45. Country singer Leanne Rimes is 44. Florence Welch from the band Florence and the Machine, she's 40 today. Armie Hammer, actor from The Man from U.N.C.L.E., and The Social Network, is 40 today. And Elena Thompson, TV reality star. Here comes Honey Boo Boo, Mama June, Family Crisis. She's 21 today. News on the Hawk 100.5 is brought to you by Caius Country Collision Center in Waukon. Here's News Director Darren Swenson. Good morning, Darren.
1: A Decorah woman was taken into custody on a Winnesee County arrest warrant Thursday afternoon. The Winnesee County Sheriff's Office says 28-year-old Kaylin Miller was wanted for two counts of child endangerment. For the first time in a while, some southeast Minnesota counties have a designation on the U.S. Drought Monitor. The U.S. Drought Monitor is released every Thursday and includes data through the Tuesday of that week. No Iowa counties in our area currently have a drought designation. In Minnesota, the majority of Houston County and the northeast quarter of Fillmore County are labeled as abnormally dry right now. In Wisconsin, the northeast quarter of Crawford County, a small portion of southeastern Grant County, and all of Vernon and La Crosse County, as well as the majority of Monroe County, are all designated abnormally dry. Since the opening in 1931, the Black Hawk Bridge has been synonymous with Lansing, but the span was closed last fall, then demolished, and construction is underway on a new structure. The Steel Truss Bridge served the tiny bluff communities of northeast Iowa and western Wisconsin, but now residents are having to cope with the long-term detours and Main Street businesses like the Riverside Bar and Grill, run by Justin Shepard, are surviving.
2: I don't know about well. I definitely wouldn't say well. That's definitely not the word I would use for it. But we're trying to get through. That's about what you can do. Keep your head above water the best you can.
1: The nearest river crossing involves a 50-mile detour. And after appealing to Governor Kim Reynolds, Lansing got a ferry serving up to 800 cars a day while the project is going on. To the residents, though, the bridge is worth it. Lansing Mayor Mike Verdin says their passion has been the project's driving force.
3: That was very important to the people of this area, that piece of local heritage be maintained to the greatest extent possible. Again, that was a tremendous expense that the DOTs, Iowa and Wisconsin, chose to bear. But small town voices do get heard.
1: The new bridge is set to open next spring, but the Iowa DOT won't be done with Lansing yet, as it will move on to Main Street, which will be closed for redesign and repaving in 2028. And a semi driver from Itasca, Illinois, was injured in an accident in Fillmore County early Thursday morning. The Minnesota State Patrol says a semi driven by 51-year-old Kirsten Ali Zuvalev left the roadway on Highway 16 shortly before 3:30 a.m. Authorities say Zuvalev suffered non-life-threatening injuries in the accident and was transported to St. Mary's Hospital in Rochester.

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2: Bright sunshine expected with fog and spots early today with daytime highs approaching 84. Lows level off around 63. Tonight, partly cloudy skies. Thunderstorms likely tomorrow. Daytime highs approaching 80. Cloudy skies expected. I'm meteorologist Kara Foster on 100.5 The Hawk. Right now, 55.

That's a house party. Happy Friday. You've got the Hawk 100.5 and big deals going on. 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Olivia Dean now. It's the Hawk 100.5. I could be-

0: 100.5 The Hawk. Might be a good day for the sunroof to be down. 54 right now, 83 is the high today. Sunny skies. You have a chance to win cash sometime. We'll do it this afternoon with Olaf. Your chance to win $100.50 with the phrase that pays. You need to know it. How about we do it sometime here this morning? We'll try to do it sometime between 9 and 10. Don't worry, Olaf. You don't have to give it away again this week. We'll do it sometime between 9 and 10 here this morning with the phrase that pays. Your chance to win $100.50. 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If it's your birthday or know someone who has one today or tomorrow, let us know. TheHawkFM.com or call the studio 563-382-1005. This afternoon, someone on that list will win a gift certificate to the Twisted Gnome in downtown Decorah.
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100.5 The Hike. We'll have the Kretzko Legion Riders in here later on this morning. And, yeah, the mega raffle going on here today for the Kretzko Legion Riders and raising money for a lot of great causes throughout Northeast Iowa. You can stop in and get your tickets. One ticket for $6, or you can get six for $20. And top prize is $500 cash. Yeah, they'll be in here this morning. And then the drawing will be at 9 o'clock on your LA communication stations. The mega raffle going on here today. You can get your tickets here at the studio in downtown Decorah. Here's Justin Timberlake.

0: Manchild, it's Sabrina Carpenter. Like 100.5 Sports. Now on this Friday morning, and we're getting ready for Sumner Fredericksburg at Southwind tonight, 7 o'clock here on The Hawk with Darren Swenson on the call. 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WNBA scores from yesterday, just two games. It was the Valkyries over the Liberty, 79-60. And the Mystics beat the Mercury, 80-73. Baseball from yesterday, it was the Nationals over the Rockies, 7-1. Cardinals beat the Orioles, 7-5. Astros beat the Yankees, 5-1. Royals over the Blue Jays, 13-2. Brewers put up 8 on the Mets for the second night in a row. They beat the Mets, 8-2. Braves shut out the Dodgers, 1-0, and the Giants over the Diamondbacks, 6-1.
1: 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And sports with Darren Swenson.
2: It's week number one of the high school football season. An old rivalry will be renewed in Decorah tonight as the Decorah Vikings host the walk-on Indians. Decorah assistant coach Matt Kemple says competition has been healthy for the Vikings in preseason camp.
3: A lot of production graduated for us, but those guys also provide a lot of leadership the last few years that these younger kids picked up on, have embraced those roles, and started to hit the ground running. As well as the competition that it creates when opportunities are open.
2: Walk-on coach Chad Bierman says he has several players learning new positions this fall.
4: We had to move some kids around to try to beef up the line a little bit. Took some of our kids that would have been skilled players and kind of put them down, and they've transitioned well. But I think we've got an abundance of kids, that do pretty well in space. We don't have great top-end speed, but we've got some quick and some shifty kids that can make some plays if they get a chance.
2: You can hear the game tonight on both 104.7 KVIK and on 94.9 and 99.1 The River. Randy Iverson and Ryan Hogan will have the KVIK Decorah call beginning at 7:30. Andy Sires and Evan O'Neill will have the River call beginning at 7:30. The Southwind Warriors will open the season at home as they host Sumner Fredericksburg. Warrior coach Carter Wentold says he has a strong roster in numbers.
5: We have 46 total players on our roster this season, so that does allow us to be a little more flexible with platooning guys, playing guys one way, playing guys in a lot of roles that are really beneficial to the team.
2: That game will be the 100.5 The Hawk High School football game of the week. Myself, Darren Swenson, will have the call beginning at 7 p.m. The Turkey Valley Trojans will open the 2026 season at home hosting Riceville tonight. Trojan coach Mark Scott says he's been pleased with his team in preseason camp.
6: We got pretty good attitudes. The work ethic's been pretty good. We got some skill kids back. We're working on, I think we're filling in some spots up front, so on offense. And defense, we've got kids that want to pass on and get to the ball. So
2: that game will be the Bluff Country 103.5 KNEI game of the week. Pat Wagner and Brad Wild will have the call beginning at 7 p.m. Don't forget tonight to preview all of the area high school football games on the Friday Night Tailgate Show beginning at 6 p.m. on 94.9 and 99.1 The River. And on your way home from the games tonight, tune into the Iowa High School Scoreboard Show from 10 until 11:30, also on 94.9 and 99.1 The River. High school volleyball from last night. It was North Fayette Valley over Decorah in three sets. Southwind defeated Dunkerton in five sets. Sumner Fredericksburg over Crestwood in two. Tripola over Crestwood in two. Denver defeated New Hampton in two. Waverly Shellrock over New Hampton in two. Spring Grove knocked off Lyle Pacelli in four. And Fillmore Central swept Kenyon Wanamingo in three. Girls swimming from last night, it was Decorah over Mason City, 121-59, and Waterloo defeating Decorah 98-87. The Decorah highlight of the night was Elizabeth Buxa winning the 50 free, the 500 free, and being a part of the 400 freestyle relay. And in cross country from last night at the Charles City Invitational, no team scores were kept. Area competitors in the top 10 in the girls' freshman and sophomore race. Fourth place went to Jaclyn Cummings of Crestwood, and Livia McCabe of Crestwood finished in eighth. In the girls' junior and senior race, Lexis Dolman of Crestwood was third, and Sophie Glazier of New Hampton was fourth. In the boys' freshman and sophomore race, Jensen Bilden of North Fayette Valley was eighth. And in the boys' junior and senior race, Elmer Trinidad of North Fayette Valley was sixth, and Braden Mason of New Hampton finished eighth. That's a look at sports for a Friday morning. I'm Darren Swenson.
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9: Bright sunshine expected with fog and spots early today with daytime highs approaching 84. Lows level off around 63 tonight, partly cloudy skies. Thunderstorms likely tomorrow, daytime highs approaching 80, cloudy skies expected. I'm meteorologist Carol Foster on 100.5 The Hawk. Right now, 55.

And good morning and happy Friday, August 28th. The Crestgo Legion Riders have arrived. The mega raffle here at the LA Communication Studios, downtown Decorah. 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Drawing will be at 9 o'clock here this morning. 52 right now in downtown Decorah, looking for a high of 83 today. Patchy fog and sunny skies. 63 tonight, increasing clouds. 79 tomorrow for a high with an 80% chance of showers, mainly before 3 o'clock. Sunday, 20% chance showers in the morning, mostly sunny with a high of 88. Monday, 20% chance showers before 1, partly sunny with a high of 89. Yeah, the heat going to be making a return here before fall officially begins next month. Here's Dua Lipa.

0: Dolly Parton and Wilson.
1: There they are.
0: It's the Hawk 100.5. Good morning, Janelle.
1: Good morning. What a beautiful morning, too.
0: Beautiful morning.
1: Yeah.
0: And lively morning.
1: And it's a busy one. Yeah, we've got a lot of things going on in here today. So yeah, that's awesome.
0: Crest Collegian Riders, their mega raffle today.
1: Mega raffle. And it is,
0: so,
1: indeed.
0: Hey, you can stop by and get your raffle tickets for that.
1: Yep.
0: And a lot of fun things up for grabs here today. Oh, let's see what's going on. It is August 28th. Where's my music bed? What happened to that?
1: I don't know. It disappeared.
0: Oh, there it is.
1: Goodbye. Oh, there it is.
0: Yep.
1: I hear it now.
0: It is bow tie day.
1: Oh, I love bow ties.
0: I do too.
1: I think that looks very nice.
0: I like bow ties. Yeah. Bow ties are cool.
1: Yeah.
0: Cherry turnover day.
1: It's a pastry, yes?
0: Yes.
1: I'm on board with that. I like pastries.
0: A little puff pastry, some cherries, some butter, and a little more butter.
1: And sign me up. This is also why pastry is so dang good, right?
0: This should be Les's day. It's crackers over the keyboard day.
1: In his case, chocolate chip cookies. Crumbs.
0: There you go.
1: Find that occasionally on the keyboard in the K-Bike studio.
0: Yep, that's for sure. Let's see. Radio commercials day.
1: Oh, nice.
0: That's why you have a job.
1: Yes, it is. Well, in fact, it's why we all have jobs. So
0: right,
1: thank God
0: exactly.
1: For our clients.
0: First ever radio ad broadcast on this date in 1922.
1: Isn't it for like an insurance company or something?
0: Queensboro Realty.
1: Oh, real estate. Yeah. Okay, yep.
0: They received 10 minutes of airtime.
1: Jeez. What did they do with 10 minutes?
0: I don't know. It was on New York City station WEAF for $100.
1: Wow.
0: So
1: imagine that
0: $10 a minute. Yeah.
1: Yeah. It's in 1922. That was a lot of dollars.
0: Right.
1: Yeah.
0: Exactly. Oh, Power Rangers day.
1: Oh, my mother hates the Power Rangers so much because she was a first grade teacher when they were a big thing.
0: Oh,
1: and she's like, it went from pretty normal kids to kids karate chopping each other all the time. And
0: she's not a
1: Power Ranger fan.
0: I don't know.
1: Did you watch them? You're too old, aren't you?
0: A couple times, I feel like. Because they had newer ones. They still come out with Power Ranger stuff these days.
1: Oh, do they?
0: It's one of those things they will milk it until it's dry.
1: Sure, of course.
0: Yeah.
1: It was no SpongeBob SquarePants.
0: Yeah, right, exactly. They will milk that until it's dry, too.
1: And there's that, too.
0: Forgive your foe Friday.
1: Oh, okay. So if I have any foes?
0: You're supposed to forgive them today. There you go.
1: Good to know. I'll think about that list later sometime.
0: Let's get out the scroll.
1: Yeah. Chanel's list of...
0: Oh, my gosh.
1: Okay.
0: And red wine day.
1: Great with beef.
0: Sure. There you go.
1: I'd like to cook beef with it, but I don't drink it particularly.
0: I don't drink it very often.
1: Maybe at communion.
0: Right. There you go.
1: It's the only time I ever have red wine.
0: Right.
1: And I don't often opt for the wine with that anyway. I usually opt for the juice.
0: There you go. Ugh. All right. Pledge time this morning. It's from the WinMed Lab Professionals.
2: I pledge allegiance to the flag of the United States of America and to the republic for which it stands, one nation, under God, indivisible, with liberty and justice for all.
0: 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Here's Darren Swenson.
3: A Decorah woman was taken into custody on a Winnesee County arrest warrant Thursday afternoon. The Winnesee County Sheriff's Office says 28-year-old Kaylin Miller was wanted for two counts of child endangerment. For the first time in a while, some southeast Minnesota counties have a designation on the U.S. Drought Monitor. The U.S. Drought Monitor is released every Thursday and includes data through the Tuesday of that week. No Iowa counties in our area currently have a drought designation. In Minnesota, the majority of Houston County and the northeast quarter of Fillmore County are labeled as abnormally dry right now. In Wisconsin, the northeast quarter of Crawford County, a small portion of southeastern Grant County, and all of Vernon and La Crosse County, as well as the majority of Monroe County, are all designated abnormally dry. Since the opening in 1931, the Blackhawk Bridge has been synonymous with Lansing, but the span was closed last fall, then demolished, and construction is underway on a new structure. The Steel Truss Bridge served the tiny bluff communities of northeast Iowa and western Wisconsin, but now residents are having to cope with the long-term detours and Main Street businesses like the Riverside Bar and Grill, run by Justin Shepard, are surviving.
4: I don't know about well. I definitely wouldn't say well. That's definitely not the word I would use for it. But, you know, we're trying to get through. That's about what you can do. Keep your head above water the best you can.
3: The nearest river crossing involves a 50-mile detour. And after appealing to Governor Kim Reynolds, Lansing got a ferry serving up to 800 cars a day while the project is going on. To the residents, though, the bridge is worth it. Lansing Mayor Mike Verdin says their passion has been the project's driving force.
5: That was very important to the people of this area, that piece of local heritage be maintained to the greatest extent possible. Again, that was a tremendous expense that the DOTs, Iowa and Wisconsin, chose to bear. But small town voices do get heard.
3: The new bridge is set to open next spring, but the Iowa DOT won't be done with Lansing yet, as it will move on to Main Street, which will be closed for redesign and repaving in 2028. And a semi driver from Itasca, Illinois, was injured in an accident in Fillmore County early Thursday morning. The Minnesota State Patrol says a semi driven by 51-year-old Kirsten Ali Zuvla left the roadway on Highway 16 shortly before 3:30 a.m. Authorities say Zuvla left suffered non-life-threatening injuries in the accident and was transported to St. Mary's Hospital in Rochester. With news, I'm Darren Swenson.
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1: Bright sunshine expected with fog and spots early today with daytime highs.

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We'll hear from Blues Traveler this hour. 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

0: 100.5, The Hawk, Bruno Mars, and I Just Might. Good morning, 55 in downtown Decor. 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Six large pizzas and $250 bar tab. That sounds great. And many more items as well, including that wooden handcrafted American flag made by local artisan Sean Erickson. Early bids are being taken for that. Information is on the Cresco Legion Riders Post 135 Facebook page. Only 2,400 tickets will be sold. You want to get in here fast? The drawing will be at 9 o'clock here this morning. Check it out. Cresco Legion Riders Mega Raffle going on here today. A lot of fun stuff throughout the area this weekend. Tomorrow at Effigy Mounds in Harper's Ferry, it is Junior Ranger Day from 9:30 until 2. 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Fort Atkinson Poker Run is on Sunday from 11 to 5. 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And drive-through pulled pork and salad luncheon at Burr Oak United Methodist Church is on Sunday from 11 to 1. 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

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It's that easy. 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Nell and I will look at that list coming up at 7:45. That's right after Shawn Mendes and Camila Cabello. It's 100.5 The Hawk. Good morning.

0: 100.5 The Hawk FM. Big day here today, Janelle.
1: Oh my gosh, it's so busy in here. It's just wild.
0: A lot of people.
1: Yeah. It's very people-y. That's very people-y. Yeah,
0: mega raffle, of course, going on today.
1: Yeah, Cresco lots of Legion cool Riders. Prizes.
0: Yeah, $500 cash, that's top prize.
1: And, yeah, that's a great prize.
0: That's a great prize. I love it.
1: Cash is king.
0: Yeah, of course. So stop by, get your tickets. $5 each or 6 for $20 here at the studios before 9 o'clock this morning.
1: And raising money for the Winnesee County K-9, the Howard County K-9, and there's a couple of other things, too, on that list.
0: Yeah,
1: that I can't
0: what is
1: remember.
0: It? Thunder Road.
1: Oh, yeah, Thunder Road. Great program.
0: Operation Comfort Warrior.
1: Also a great program.
0: Lime Springs and Chester Wildlife Club.
1: Love those guys.
0: And Howard County Hospice.
1: Oh, nice. We love them, too.
0: So there you go.
1: That's amazing.
0: Money goes to great causes, and you can get some great prizes.
1: Yeah, for sure.
0: So. There you go. Okay.
1: Okay.
0: It's
1: birthday
0: time.
1: Oh, you want to talk
0: time.
1: About these.
0: There are so many birthdays. Here we go.
1: So many birthdays.
0: We'll start with today. I'll start Thomas Meyer's birthday today. Happy birthday, Tom.
1: Okay. Where did you?
0: I started on the side there. So
1: got it. I'm sorry. How about Audra Ellingson? She's 12 today. Happy birthday, Audra.
0: Brock and Brody Gehling are 9.
1: And one of Les's classmates, Larry Peterson, is 74.
0: Dave Nowak.
1: And Dwayne Lundfett, happy birthday.
0: Laura Taylor.
1: Maureen Teacup.
0: Larry Dotzler.
1: And Jessica Schmidt.
0: Emmett Quandall and Decora is 11 today.
1: And Susie Larson, happy birthday.
0: Whitney Marr.
1: Austin Barth is 28.
0: Rob June is 78.
1: Juve. It's Jim's brother,
0: our friend who comes
1: in here all the time. And he lives sometimes here and sometimes down in Florida.
0: Okay, there you go.
1: And Gay Ike, happy birthday, Gay.
0: Lorraine Lansing.
1: And Anissa Felstuhl is 23.
0: Jason Bina, happy birthday.
1: And Father Ken Glazer.
0: And Brittany McGuire, happy birthday. All right, tomorrow, Lisa Kelly.
1: And this is a big one. Amy was my classmate. We learned to tie our shoes together on the first day of kindergarten.
0: Aww.
1: And then she ended up giving me a ride home on the last day of high school. So we've been friends for a very long time. But it's Olaf's mom, even more special. And
0: yes.
1: She's going to be 49, which is an obscene number, tomorrow. Happy birthday.
0: Laura Grana is 41.
1: And how about Joanne Sherman? Happy birthday.
0: Bob Schmidt.
1: And Kyra Bell Richard.
0: Conrad Rosendahl. Happy birthday.
1: Sharon Woodson.
0: Patrick Balk.
1: Jason Golly is 53.
0: Lisa Kelly.
1: And Paul Murphy.
0: Connor Martin's birthday tomorrow.
1: Nikki Schimmick. Happy birthday.
0: Rhonda Hovden.
1: And Tia Snicker.
0: Christy Bauska.
1: And Val, you got it. Val Navig, happy birthday.
0: Rachel Shatechka.
1: And up there in the Highlandville area, Lyle Birky.
0: Bob Hemsath, happy birthday.
1: Tammy Hansen, also celebrating.
0: Lucky John Van Minsel's birthday tomorrow.
1: And Aaron Lensing.
0: And Kathy Strike.
1: You bet.
0: There you go. If your name's missing, which I don't know how it is.
1: I can't imagine how we've missed you.
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1: It's week number one of the high school football season. An old rivalry will be renewed in Decorah tonight as the Decorah Vikings host the walk-on Indians. Decorah assistant coach Matt Kemple says competition has been healthy for the Vikings in preseason camp.
2: A lot of production graduated for us, but those guys also provide a lot of leadership the last few years that these younger kids picked up on, have embraced those roles, and started to hit the ground running. As well as the competition that it creates when opportunities are open.
1: Walk-on coach Chad Bierman says he has several players learning new positions this fall.
3: We had to move some kids around to try to beef up the line a little bit. Took some of our kids that would have been skilled players and kind of put them down, and they transitioned well. But I think we've got an abundance of kids, that do pretty well in space. We don't have great top-end speed, but we've got some quick and some shifty kids that can make some plays if they get a chance.
1: You can hear the game tonight on both 104.7 KVIK and on 94.9 and 99.1 The River. Randy Iverson and Ryan Hogan will have the KVIK Decorah call beginning at 7:30. Andy Sires and Evan O'Neill will have the River call beginning at 7:30. The Southwind Warriors will open the season at home as they host Sumner Fredericksburg. Warrior coach Carter Wentold says he has a strong roster in numbers.
4: We have 46 total players on our roster this season, so that does allow us to be a little more flexible with platooning guys, playing guys one way, playing guys in a lot of roles that are really beneficial to the team.
1: That game will be the 100.5 The Hawk High School football game of the week. Myself, Darren Swenson, will have the call beginning at 7 p.m. The Turkey Valley Trojans will open the 2026 season at home hosting Riceville tonight. Trojan coach Mark Scott says he's been pleased with his team in preseason camp.
5: We got pretty good attitudes. The work ethic's been pretty good. We got some skilled kids back. Filling in some spots up front, so on offense. And defense, we've got kids that want to hustle and get to the ball. So
1: that game will be the Bluff Country 103.5 KNEI game of the week. Pat Wagner and Brad Wild will have the call beginning at 7 p.m. Don't forget tonight to tune into the new program, the Friday Night Tailgate, as we preview all of our area games. That will take place at 6 o'clock tonight on 94.9 and 99.1 The River. And on your way home from the game tonight, tune to 94.9 and 99.1 The River for the Iowa High School Scoreboard Show. That will air every night of the regular season from 10 until 11:30. That's a look at sports for a Friday morning. I'm Darren Swenson.
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7: Bright sunshine expected, with fog and spots early today, with daytime highs approaching 84. Lows level off around 63. Tonight, partly cloudy skies. Thunderstorms likely tomorrow. Daytime highs approaching 80. Cloudy skies expected. I'm meteorologist Carol Foster on 100.5 The Hawk. Right now, it's 54 degrees.

100.5 The High, 57 in downtown Decorah, looking for a high of 83 here today. Patchy fog a little this morning. That should clear up soon. And then sunny skies throughout the day today. Increasing clouds tonight, 63. 79 tomorrow with an 80% chance of showers. Looking at 68 tomorrow night. 88 on Sunday with a 20% chance showers. That continues into Monday with a high of 89. 87 on Tuesday. Wednesday, sunny and 88. And Thursday, mostly sunny and 88. So yeah, that bring another heat wave on the way. So prepare yourselves. All right, Janelle will join us again. Facts of Dubious Utility on the way on this finally Friday. Here's Maroon 5. It's 100.5.

0: Hawk on a busy Friday morning at the Hawk Studios.
1: What a lovely day.
0: Oh, 57, 83 is the high today.
1: Yeah, it's going to be a gorgeous day. Another beaut.
0: Next week is hot.
1: Oh, is it going to warm up?
0: 89 or so.
1: Oh,
0: yeah.
1: Wow.
0: So, yeah, another heat wave on the way.
1: Yay.
0: Yeah. So enjoy the 83.
1: I am.
0: Yeah.
1: Thoroughly. Doggone it.
0: Yep.
1: Shoot.
0: There you go. We had to have at least one more, right?
1: I suppose, yeah. At least one more. I mean, it is only August.
0: Yeah.
1: So,
0: we'll be fine.
1: We'll get there eventually.
0: Yeah. Parental checklist for back to school. Here we go.
1: Yep. Booze in the cupboard.
0: There you go. Practicing frantically making lunches for kids that they probably won't eat anyway.
1: Right. You're going to get it all right back at the end of the day. And it'll be rotten because it'll have been sitting in their locker.
0: I had done that
1: hot lunch.
0: Before. Yeah.
1: Hot lunch.
0: I never liked our school lunch. I had it maybe twice.
1: Really?
0: Yeah.
1: So did you pack your lunch?
0: No, my mom did.
1: Linda, you're far nicer than I am. I said, told Elizabeth, if you want your lunch packed, you're going to have to pack it yourself. Otherwise, you're having a hot lunch.
0: Yeah.
1: So
0: no,
1: she had hot lunch.
0: I got sick one of the first times I had hot lunch at our school, and I never wanted it again.
1: Right. I don't blame you.
0: Yeah.
1: I get it. Yep, I get it. We were really lucky in Spring Grove.
0: That's good.
1: Good hot lunch.
0: That's good.
1: Too.
0: Slap a name tag on your kid's phone because, after all, it's worth more than your car.
1: True story.
0: Yeah.
1: True story.
0: Remind the kids of all the things they did this summer so they don't answer the question, what did you do this summer with? Nothing.
1: Nothing. I didn't do nothing.
0: I did nothing. Oh. Buy your kid a new binder because there's more writing on the outside of the old one than there ever was on the inside.
1: I have no idea what you're talking about over there. No clue. That did not ever happen to me.
0: Nope, never. Start a savings plan for the 842 school fundraisers you'll be asked to participate in this year.
1: No. This is the time of the year they all come and start. I mean, and I'm happy the neighbor kids come and see us.
0: Right.
1: I'm always so happy to see them. But every one of them wants $40.
0: Right.
1: For some
0: I
1: don't want.
0: I only have $40 so many times.
1: Yeah, right. Exactly. Like, we just recovered from graduation for crying out loud.
0: Practice driving in school zones by following a slow-moving motorhome for 20 miles.
1: There you go.
0: There
1: you go. Good idea. Good choice. I like it.
2: It's time for Facts of Dubious Utility with Dimitri and Janelle.
0: If you play a round of golf, then drink two cocktails, you just gain more calories than you burned.
1: Yeah, for sure.
0: Yeah, definitely.
1: But who's golfing then drinking? You drink while you golf.
0: Right, exactly.
1: And you're driving a cart. You're not burning any calories anyway.
0: Yeah.
1: Golf is not about exercise.
0: It's about swinging a club and
1: drinking beer.
0: There you go. P.T. Barnum asked a New York newspaper to run his obit before he died so he could read it.
1: I love it. Yes.
0: Yep. And they did.
1: That is so great.
0: Yeah, I love it.
1: That guy, I feel like he must have been a real character.
0: I think so.
1: Well, I mean, to be a ringleader of a circus, you have to be a little bit of a character anyway, right?
0: But yeah.
1: That's great.
0: In an early form of rap battles.
1: Yeah.
0: Vikings engaged in flighting or exchanging insults rapidly in verse. I love that so much.
1: Come back here and I shall insult you another time. See?
0: There you go.
1: And nigget.
0: It's news time brought to you by Rockweiler Appliance and TV. Here's Darren Swenson.
3: A Decorah woman was taken into custody on a Winnesee County arrest warrant Thursday afternoon. The Winnesee County Sheriff's Office says 28-year-old Kaylin Miller was wanted for two counts of child endangerment. For the first time in a while, some southeast Minnesota counties have a designation on the U.S. Drought Monitor. The U.S. Drought Monitor is released every Thursday and includes data through the Tuesday of that week. No Iowa counties in our area currently have a drought designation. In Minnesota, the majority of Houston County and the northeast quarter of Fillmore County are labeled as abnormally dry right now. In Wisconsin, the northeast quarter of Crawford County, a small portion of southeastern Grant County, and all of Vernon and La Crosse County, as well as the majority of Monroe County, are all designated abnormally dry. Since the opening in 1931, the Black Hawk Bridge has been synonymous with Lansing, but the span was closed last fall, then demolished, and construction is underway on a new structure. The Steel Truss Bridge served the tiny bluff communities of northeast Iowa and western Wisconsin, but now residents are having to cope with the long-term detours and Main Street businesses like the Riverside Bar and Grill, run by Justin Shepard, are surviving.
4: I don't know about well. I definitely wouldn't say well. That's definitely not the word I would use for it. But, you know, we're trying to get through. That's about what you can do. Keep your head above water the best you can.
3: The nearest river crossing involves a 50-mile detour, and after appealing to Governor Kim Reynolds, Lansing got a ferry serving up to 800 cars a day while the project is going on. To the residents, though, the bridge is worth it. Lansing Mayor Mike Verdin says their passion has been the project's driving force.
5: That was very important to the people of this area, that piece of local heritage be maintained to the greatest extent possible. Again, that was a tremendous expense that the DOTs, Iowa and Wisconsin, chose to bear. But small town voices do get heard.
3: The new bridge is set to open next spring, but the Iowa DOT won't be done with Lansing yet, as it will move on to Main Street, which will be closed for redesign and repaving in 2028. And a semi driver from Itasca, Illinois, was injured in an accident in Fillmore County early Thursday morning. The Minnesota State Patrol says a semi driven by 51-year-old Kersenali Zuvalev left the roadway on Highway 16 shortly before 3:30 a.m. Authorities say Zuvalev suffered non-life-threatening injuries in the accident and was transported to St. Mary's Hospital in Rochester. With news, I'm Darren Swanson.
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8: Clear skies today with a high of 84. Tonight, lows around 63. High of 80 tomorrow, storms likely. Warmer Sunday and Monday with highs in the upper 80s. Slight chance of rain showers Sunday. Slight chance for storms on Monday. I'm meteorologist Kara Foster on 100.5 The Hawk. Right now, it's 59 degrees.

87 in downtown Decorah, 83 is the high today. You have a chance to win some cash. $100.50 will do it between 9 and 10 here this morning. Hope you have the phrase written down. When you hear the sounder, be caller 5 at 382-1005. Tell me the phrase, win the cash. We'll do it between 9 and 10 here this morning. Mega raffle with the Cresco Legion Riders going on right now. You can get your tickets. Each ticket's $5, or you can get 6 for 20 here at the studio in downtown Decorah, 501 West Water Street, and you can't miss it. There's bunch of motorcycles outside. Pretty easy to see, I think. So yeah, get your tickets before 9 o'clock. That is when we'll do the drawing. The mega raffle. Cresco Legion Riders. Money going to great causes. We'll talk about that a bit more in a bit. Here's Katy Perry.

0: It's the Hot 100.5. Oh, yeah.
1: We're ready to rock.
0: We're ready to rock and roll. It's the Mega Raffle with the Cresco Legion Riders today. And the drawing is going to be in like 30 or 26 minutes.
1: So. Yeah, something like that. See how far behind he gets over next door.
0: Right, yeah. Raffle tickets, $5 a piece or 6 for 20. And money goes to Winnesha County Sheriff's K-9, Thunder Road, Howard County Hospice, Operation Comfort Warrior, Lime Springs, Chester Wildlife Club, and the Howard County Sheriff's K-9.
1: Nice.
0: There you go.
1: Love the puppies.
0: Love the puppies. And a lot of good causes for the money and...
1: They're easy to love if you behave yourself.
0: Right, exactly.
1: If you don't, watch out.
0: Yeah, watch out for the dogs.
2: It's the Weird Wild World with Dimitri and Janelle.
0: All right.
1: Here we are.
0: An Atlanta second grade teacher.
1: Yes.
0: Is gaining widespread attention after creating a designated corner in her classroom where students can pass gas without disrupting lessons.
1: Okay.
0: It's a fart corner.
1: I just feel like, I don't know, teachers used to have reading corners.
0: Yeah. Like, and now it's fart corner. Maybe really? The other corner's for reading.
1: Is this another sign of apocalypse? I don't know.
0: Oh, gosh. Candy Sydney Browning, age 36, calls the spot the Gusty Winds area and stocks it with air freshener sprays.
1: Oh, that's great.
0: Yeah. She says the setup keeps instruction moving without interrupting class time.
1: Are second graders really that gassy? I mean, what is going on? I would have thought teenagers.
0: Teenagers need the fart corner.
1: Like the teenage boy health class fart corner might be a thing.
0: That could be a thing. I thought
1: the second graders seemed like kind of a stretch, but.
0: Yeah, I don't know.
1: I don't know.
0: While I'm teaching, no one has to ask. Why do kids ask? Can I go
1: to the bathroom? I suppose. Like if you're going to fart, maybe you say, can I be excused? Now you can just
0: corner?
1: Go to the Gusty Winds corner.
0: Gusty Winds. She had that students avoid missing valuable instruction time they would otherwise lose by stepping outside. Yeah. The concept proved so popular that returning students asked for it again at the start of the new school year.
1: Unbelievable.
0: Yeah.
1: I think it's crazy.
0: Sydney Browning also jokingly requested Febreze sponsor her classroom, noting she goes through the sprays frequently.
1: I'm sure she does. You give second graders a little spray can. I bet that classroom just reeks. I bet it reeks so bad.
0: So much Febreze.
1: Not like fart either.
0: Yeah.
1: Oh.
0: All right. A New Hampshire man.
1: Yes.
0: Was arrested on Tuesday. After stealing a fire truck while crews battled a blaze at his own home.
1: Oh, no.
0: I feel like we've had a story like
1: this
0: before. This
1: is really unhinged. What are you doing?
0: Nestor Roman, age 30, of Dalton, New Hampshire, was not inside the burning structure when firefighters arrived.
1: Well, that's good.
0: However, he jumped into a Whitefield fire engine and drove off.
1: But why? I mean, we all want to drive fire trucks.
0: Right.
1: Right?
0: He's obviously probably... on something, maybe. Who knows?
1: Oh, dear.
0: While fleeing, Roman struck a second fire engine.
1: Oh, no.
0: Drove over water supply lines.
1: Oh, no.
0: And narrowly missed three firefighters.
1: Oh, heavens.
0: Yeah.
1: Nestor, you should not be driving, man.
0: He stopped at a residence a few miles away and attempted to enter the back of the home before state police troopers arrested him.
1: What? Like, was this a home of someone he knew, do you suppose?
0: Right, or I have no idea.
1: What is going on in this world?
0: Roman faces charges of reckless conduct with a deadly weapon, which must be the fire truck.
1: I suppose,
0: theft by unauthorized taking, burglary, and resisting arrest. The home was completely destroyed, and there's no say if he was under the influence or not.
1: Oh, my gosh.
0: There you go.
1: I feel like we need to know more about this story. I bet he started his own house on fire because he wanted to drive a fire truck.
0: Yep.
1: Oh, I bet that's what he did.
0: My dream is to drive a fire truck. I shall start my house ablaze. My gosh. He's a little jealous of the fire truck drivers.
1: I guess so. Yeah. I don't know.
0: It's a weird wild world
1: for sure. It is indeed.
0: Gin Blossom's now 100.5.

0: 100.5, the Hawk, 61 in downtown Decorah, 83 is the high today. A lot of fun stuff happening this weekend throughout the tri-states. And we'll talk about that a little later on here this morning. Again, Kreska Legion Riders mega raffle going on right now, and drawing is going to be in about 9 minutes here, or at least about 9 minutes at 9 o'clock. $5 gets you a ticket, or you can get six for $20. The grand prize, $500 cash, and a lot of other great prizes as well, and the money going to some fantastic causes. You have a chance to win $100.50 between 9 and 10 this morning with a phrase that pays. Hope you have that written down. We'll play a sounder, and when you hear it, be caller number 5 at 563-382-1005. Tell me the phrase that pays and win the cash. We'll do that between 9 and 10 here this morning. And if you have a birthday today or tomorrow, let us know. TheHawkFM.com. We'll add your name to the list. Olaf will read again. At 3:45 this afternoon, pick one lucky person to win a gift certificate to the Twisted Gnome in downtown Decorah.
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2: Clear skies today with a high of 84. Tonight, lows around 63. High of 80 tomorrow, storms likely. Warmer Sunday and Monday with highs in the upper 80s. Slight chance of rain showers Sunday. Slight chance for storms on Monday. I'm meteorologist Kara Foster on 100.5 The Hawk. Right now, 61.

Well, the drawing for the Mega Raffle coming up in just a few moments, and you can catch that on our sister station, KVIK 104.7. That'll be coming up within the next few moments here. In the meantime, it's finally Friday. Here we go. Time to jump around with House of Pain, 100.5 The Hawk.

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0: 90s now, 100.5 The Hawk with Roxette. 61 right now, 83 is the high today, and time for our history lesson. It is August 28th. It was on this date in 1609. Henry Hudson discovered Delaware Bay. 1907, the United Parcel Service, or UPS, was founded in Seattle, originally as the American Messenger Company. 1922, the first radio commercial aired on WEAF in New York City. It was a 10-minute advertisement for the Queensboro Realty Company, which had paid a fee of $100. 1963, 200,000 people participated in a peaceful civil rights rally in Washington, D.C., where Dr. Martin Luther King Jr. delivered his I Have a Dream speech in front of the Lincoln Memorial. 1973, Smoke on the Water by Deep Purple is certified gold. And on this date in 1996, the 15-year marriage of Britain's Prince Charles and Princess Diana officially ended with the issuing of a divorce decree.
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7: Clear skies today with a high of 84. Tonight, lows around 63. High of 80 tomorrow, storms likely. Warmer Sunday and Monday with highs in the upper 80s. Slight chance of rain showers Sunday. Slight chance for storms on Monday. I'm meteorologist Carol Foster on 100.5 The Hawk. Right now, 63.
1: It's time to fly away with $100.50. Be caller number 5 right now and tell us this week's phrase that pays. Call 563-382-1005. That's 563-382-1005. It's the phrase that pays from 100.5 The Hawk, and it's worth $100.50. Call now and good luck.

0: It's the Hawk 100.5. Good morning.
1: Morning.
0: Good morning. Who is this?
1: Cody.
0: Cody, how are you doing today?
1: Good, you?
0: I'm doing good. Where are you calling from, Cody?
1: Cresco.
0: All right, Cody and Cresco, you are caller number 5. Do you want to tell me the phrase that pays to win some cash today?
1: Winneshiek County Recycling, now accepting number 5 hard plastic.
0: You got it, Cody. You just won yourself $100.50.
1: Awesome.
0: All right, great way to start the weekend, right?
1: You bet.
0: All right, stay on the line quick. I need to get some info from you. But first, tell me what station made you a winner on a Friday.
1: The Hawk.

Oh, yes. Congratulations, Cody from Crisco. Today's winner of $100.50 got the phrase that pays. Winneshiek County Recycling now accepting number 5 hard plastics. Congratulations, Cody. Monday morning, I will unveil a brand new phrase that pays. You need to know it next Friday to win $100.50. Yes, it is Friday. This is Rebecca Black on The Hawk.

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0: No, it's Informer on the Hawk 100.5, and the Hawk game of the week tonight. Sumner Fredericksburg at Southwind, 7 o'clock game time. Darren Swenson on the call right here on the Hawk 100.5. And then before that, you can catch the Friday Night Tailgate with Darren Swenson tonight at 6 o'clock with a Radio Iowa scouting report and in-depth previews of 12 area high school teams. 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We're getting ready for Sumner Fredericksburg at Southwind tonight, 7 o'clock with Darren Swenson right here on The Hawk and at TheHawkFM.com. 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
7: Clear skies today with a high of 84. Tonight, lows around 63. High of 80 tomorrow, storms likely. Warmer Sunday and Monday with highs in the upper 80s. Slight chance of rain showers Sunday. Slight chance for storms on Monday. I'm meteorologist Kara Foster on 100.5 The Hawk. Right now, 66.
0: Thank you, Kara. That's going to do it for me on this Friday. Joe Casper is in next, and he'll get you through the rest of your morning here through your noon lunch hour. Have a fantastic weekend. Thanks so much for listening to the Hawk 100.5 and the Dimitri Ellis Morning Show.

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0: Clean Bandit and Anne Marie from the Hawk 100.5. 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
1: Hot air, so hot.

Noah Langley on the Hawk 100.5. Another gorgeous day here in the tri-states, mid-80s. Yeah, about 84 for a high later on this afternoon. Looking at the extended forecast, getting hot. Sunday, upper 80s. Monday, 90.

0: Luke Combs on a Friday. It's the Hawk 100.5. Thanks for hanging with us today. We got news next. Forecast for the weekend is on the way. All right, she's put her final song, her very last song, locked away in a time capsule. Dolly Parton, her final song, is not going to be released until what will have been, would have been, her 100th birthday. So that's 20 years from now. Yeah, kind of a cool thing. Little Dolly Parton final song, time capsule. I'm going to be in my early 80s to wait to hear that song. It better be a good one, Dolly. All right. Yeah, she's kind of like the Tupac of country music, I guess. Local and regional news right now on The Hawk is presented by TNT Appliance Surplus in West Union.
1: With this information update, I'm Darren Swenson. A heads up from the city of Waukon. City officials have notified the public that Quick Trip's contractor has notified the city that they expect to pave the municipal lot located south of their parcel on Monday and then restripe the new parking stalls on the lot on Tuesday. That means the municipal lot is expected to be closed through Tuesday in order to complete the work. City officials say Quick Trip is funding the majority of the municipal lot pavement restoration project per a temporary construction easement agreement with the city in conjunction with their store addition and remodel. Also, this in for next week from the Winnesee County Engineer's Office, a section of County Road B-16, 4 miles west of Spillville and 1 mile north of Timber Road, just north of the National Cemetery, will be closed beginning Monday morning at 8 for the replacement of a crossroad culvert. The closure is expected to last the majority of next week. With this information update, I'm Darren Swenson.
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4: Clear skies today with a high of 84. Tonight, lows around 63. High of 80 tomorrow, storms likely. Warmer Sunday and Monday with highs in the upper 80s. Slight chance of rain showers Sunday. Slight chance for storms on Monday. I'm meteorologist Carol Foster on 100.5 The Hawk. 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

It's red wine day today. Okay. Red wine day today. Also, ruined the white couch and beige carpet day, I guess, too. Here's Train on the Hawk. Now that's

0: We are getting ready for the weekend here. Train right there from the Hawk 100.5. Forecast looks, well, possibly a little wet. And then kind of hot at the end of the weekend and early next week. Forecast is on the way from the Hawk.
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8: Clear skies today with a high of 84. Tonight, lows around 63. High of 80 tomorrow, storms likely. Warmer Sunday and Monday with highs in the upper 80s. Slight chance of rain showers Sunday. Slight chance for storms on Monday. I'm meteorologist Kara Foster on 100.5 The Hawk. Right now, 70.

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Congrats from the Hawk.

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1: Iowa, Minnesota, Wisconsin. 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The

Sunday morning on a Friday morning. It's Maroon 5 on the Hawk, 100.5. Justin Bieber and DJ Snake on the way. Bare Naked Ladies coming up. Zara Larson right now. 100.5 the Hawk.

0: It's in Boone on the Hawk 100.5. Okay. We are inching our way towards lunchtime here with the Tri-State's best variety. Plenty of it on the way after the forecast, which is coming up here in a little bit. Taylor Swift, Black Eyed Peas, Matchbox 20, and more. It is a very special day today. Officially, Radio Commercials Day. It is Radio Commercials Day today. Yes. Well, thanks to radio commercials, you've enjoyed, you know, many, many years of free music and entertainment on the radio. 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All right. 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
7: Clear skies today with a high of 84. Tonight, lows around 63. High of 80 tomorrow, storms likely. Warmer Sunday and Monday with highs in the upper 80s. Slight chance of rain showers Sunday. Slight chance for storms on Monday. I'm meteorologist Carol Foster on 100.5 The Hawk. Currently, it's 72 degrees.

It is a football Friday night in the tri-states. Yes, we've got the Sumner-Fredericksburg at South Wind game. Football, high school football game tonight. 7 p.m. is kickoff. Right here on the Hawk tonight.

0: 95.5. Joe Casper here. We got forecast for the weekend on the way. Just a little bit. All right. President Trump signed an executive order, of course, to change Lake Ontario to Lake America, which is important stuff, I guess. maybe he could also, rename Ontario, California to America, California, and Canada geese to Donald Ducks, and maybe Canadian bacon to ham.
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8: Clear skies today with a high of 84. Tonight, lows around 63. High of 80 tomorrow, storms likely. Warmer Sunday and Monday with highs in the upper 80s. Slight chance of rain showers Sunday. Slight chance for storms on Monday. I'm meteorologist Carol Foster on 100.5 The Hawk. Currently, it's 75 degrees.

0: Vogue.
1: Well, cash is in vogue today, at least for Cody. Cody from Cresco picked up the cash 9:20 this morning from Winnesha County Recycling and the Hawk 100.5.
2: They say the holy water's watered down, and this town's lost its faith. Our colors will fade eventually, so if our time is running out, day after day, we'll make the mundane a masterpiece. Oh my, my, oh my, my love, I take one look at you, you're taking me out.

Harry Styles on the way. Sheryl Crow right now on the Hawk.

0: That's Harry Styles, as it was on the Hawk. 100.5. Well, the Pro Bowl game will not be as it was. The NFL has officially dropped the Pro Bowl game. All right, but I suppose if you miss the Pro Bowl and still want to watch a boring game with players who look like they've never played together before, you can always just watch the New York Jets, I guess. Okay, today's Friday, August 28th. Wowza. All right, it's time for news on the Hawk. 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
1: With this information update, I'm Darren Swenson. A heads up from the city of Waukon. City officials have notified the public that Quick Trip's contractor has notified the city that they expect to pave the municipal lot located south of their parcel on Monday and then restripe the new parking stalls on the lot on Tuesday. That means the municipal lot is expected to be closed through Tuesday in order to complete the work. City officials say Quick Trip is funding the majority of the municipal lot pavement restoration project per a temporary construction easement agreement with the city in conjunction with their store addition and remodel. Also, this in for next week from the Wenatchee County Engineer's Office, a section of County Road B-16, 4 miles west of Spillville and 1 mile north of Timber Road, just north of the National Cemetery, will be closed beginning Monday morning at 8 for the replacement of a crossroad culvert. The closure is expected to last the majority of next week. With this information update, I'm Darren Swenson.
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4: Ample sunshine expected this afternoon, with daytime highs approaching 84. Partly cloudy tonight, lows dip down to about 63. Thunderstorms likely tomorrow, high temperatures reach up to 80, cloudy skies expected. I'm meteorologist Kara Foster on 100.5 The Hawk. Right now, 75. 100.

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0: you coming in, or what?
1: I like this elementary teacher in Atlanta. She's gone viral for designating part of her classroom as the fart corner in elementary school. I think the radio station could use one of those, maybe. Here's Lady Gaga on the Hawk.

0: Ms. Gaga putting on her poker face on the Hawk, 100.5. All right, it is National Bow Tie Day. Got any bow ties in your home? Clip-on or regular ones you have to tie? All right, it is National Bow Tie Day today. Yeah, from Tucker Carlson to Bill Nye, I guess it's time to celebrate all the weirdos and nerds who still wear bow ties, I guess. All right, good tunes on the way. From the Hawk 100.5, Tri-State's best variety, Tyo Cruz, and some lit coming up. All the music this hour brought to you by Sutton's Car Wash near Walmart in Decorah, because a clean car is a happy car.
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8: Ample sunshine expected this afternoon with daytime highs approaching 84. Partly cloudy tonight, lows dip down to about 63. Thunderstorms likely tomorrow, high temperatures reach up to 80, cloudy skies expected. I'm meteorologist Carol Foster on 100.5 The Hawk. Currently 77.

Cruz on the Hawk 100.5. Enjoy the rest of your Friday. Olaf takes it from here. And again, congratulations to our cash winner today, $100.50. Cody over in Cresco picked up that money about 9:20 this morning with Dimitri from the Hawk.

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1: 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The Hawk.

Yes, she is so high. High on life, I guess. Yeah, 77 in downtown Decorah at 100.5 the Hawk. Gonna be, I guess, pretty good tomorrow. Rain, though, and though kind of getting hot for Sunday into next week. 89 the high for Monday. Yeah, don't need any of that, I guess.

0: Smash Mouth on 100.5 The Hike. Well, you could be having an all-star lunch coming up on Sunday. It's a drive-thru pulled pork and salad luncheon at Burroughs United Methodist Church. 11 to 1 on Sunday. I got pulled pork sandwiches, potato salad, coleslaw, fruit salad, and bars. Yeah, all my favorite things, at least some of them. Tickets just $12 you can pay when you pick up your meal. It's coming up this Sunday, 11 to 1, Burroughs United Methodist Church, drive-thru pulled pork and salad luncheon.
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6: Highs level off around 84 this afternoon under mainly clear skies. Slight chance for showers tonight. Lows level off around 64, partly cloudy. Thunderstorms likely tomorrow. Highs level off around 80, overcast skies. I'm meteorologist Carol Foster on 100.5 The Hawk. Currently, it's 77 degrees.

Rock 100.5. Yeah, did you catch the lunar eclipse last night? I did. And now, just kind of waiting today to see how people are acting out as a full moon tonight.

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0: 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Yeah, called into the phrase that pays.
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0: 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Same time, but with Andy Sayers on the river, 94.9 and 99.1 FM, 1240 AM, and 100.5 HD number 2. Also, 103.5 KNEI tonight, Riceville at Turkey Valley. That'll be at 7 o'clock with Pat Wagner. And the game of the week here on the Hawk tonight will be at 7 o'clock. Sumner, Fredericksburg at Southwind with Darren Swenson. Just want to thank a few of our sponsors making that game possible there too. Neil's Auto Body, also the Zipper Quick Auto Repair and Sales, Drilling's All Season Sports, YouTube Barbecue and Catering, Marvin Smith Electric, Paramount Insurance Group, also Hawkeye Telephone Company, Community Insurance of Iowa and Austin, and Dave's Collision Shop. 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
6: Highs level off around 84 this afternoon under mainly clear skies. Slight chance for showers. Tonight, lows level off around 64, partly cloudy. Thunderstorms likely. Tomorrow, highs level off around 80, overcast skies. I'm meteorologist Carol Foster on 100.5 The Hawk. Currently, it's 77 degrees.

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Stateside from Zara Larsson, Pink Pantheress on 100.5 The Honk. If you like hearing that, song in the summer, sounds really good, but might be a little bit weird in the fall, but I think Fall Out Boy definitely sounds good in the fall.

Timmy Sutton, closing time was we closing out to August. I guess, Tuesday? First day of September, first day of fall, September 22nd. The

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1: 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Can you guess how much that is? 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You know, stock up. I mean, you know, it's a, I don't know, kind of a snacky weekend, I guess, maybe. It's going to be kind of hot Sunday, so you might really not want to cook, but just have some snacks. 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
6: Mainly sunny skies this afternoon with daytime highs approaching 84. Partly cloudy skies tonight, slight chance of rain showers, lows dip down to about 64. Showers likely tomorrow, high temperatures reach up to 79, cloudy skies expected. I'm meteorologist Carol Foster on 100.5 The Hawk. Right now, it's 77 degrees.

The Hawk 100.5, 345 this afternoon. We'll find out who's celebrating a birthday today and tomorrow and pick that lucky person to go to the Twisted Gnome in downtown Cora. 345 this afternoon, the birthday club on 100.5. I know.

0: Olivia Rodrigo on 100.5 The Hawk. What do we got going on this weekend? I feel like there's going to be something going on. You know, the weather's still nice. It's not like where you get to February and there's just really nothing to do other than stay home. Because you don't know if it's going to snow or things like that. But no snow this weekend, definitely not. Especially Sunday, because it's going to be, kind of warmer Sunday. Got the poker run, on Fort Atkinson poker run going on Sunday, 11 to 5 o'clock. Registration from 10 to 11, at the Fort in Fort Atkinson. Yeah, $10 a hand, 25% payback. There are 50-50 tickets, door prizes too. It's open to all. Yeah, bring your classic cars, bikes, or your daily driver. Proceeds go to the Friends of Fort Atkinson. So going to be a lot of fun this Sunday, 11 to 5 registration from 10 to 11. 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

100.5 FM, the Hawk Friday night lights forecast for tonight. Upper 70s by the start of game time. Fourth quarter, not really dipping down too much. Not going to be blanket weather quite, but upper 60s by fourth quarter. 100.5 the Hawk.

break. It's like 10,000 spoons when all you need is a knife. It's meeting the man of my dreams and then meeting his beautiful wife. And isn't it ironic? Don't you think?

0: Kyle Smith on 100.5 The Hawk. Yeah, I did some stargazing last night, moon gazing, I guess. I saw the lunar eclipse. Now, it's technically considered a partial lunar eclipse, but, you know, only got up to 96%. So it's like, really, I can't tell the difference too much. But yeah, if you want to, I don't know, kind of see a little bit of what I saw, I do have a video up on the LA Communications YouTube channel. Link to that on our Facebook page. I tried to do the best I could with what I got. Camera-wise, did pretty okay, and, you know, one thing I forgot about is that, the moon, it moves, throughout time. So you have the camera kind of in one spot at the start, and then you look, back in 5 minutes, and oh, why'd my camera move? Well, the camera didn't move, the moon moved, so you kind of had to, reposition things like that. But yeah, lunar eclipse last night to tonight, not technically a full moon, but, it pretty close, I guess. People still going to be acting a little bit crazy, I suppose.
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6: Mainly sunny skies this afternoon, with daytime highs approaching 84. Partly cloudy skies tonight. Slight chance of rain showers. Lows dip down to about 64. Showers likely tomorrow. High temperatures reach up to 79. Cloudy skies expected. I'm meteorologist Carol Foster on 100.5 The Hawk. Right now, it's 79 degrees.

0: The Hawk 100.5 forecast coming up, looking ahead to, Friday Night Football tonight and the weekend. I don't know. Is it going to stay like this? Is it going to get warmer? Is it going to get cooler? We're going to have snow? I don't know. But Kara Foster does. She has our forecast coming up. Then, right after that, got the joke of the day on 100.5 The Hawk.
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7: Sunshine mixed with clouds at times this afternoon, with daytime highs approaching 84. Slight chance for showers tonight. Lows level off around 64. Partly cloudy skies. Rain showers likely tomorrow. Daytime highs approaching 79. Cloudy skies expected. I'm meteorologist Kara Foster on 100.5 The Hawk. Right now, it's 77 degrees.
0: It's the joke of the day on 100.5 The Hawk. All right, no matter how much you push the envelope, it'll still be stationary. Yeah, that's, I don't know, maybe not a joke, maybe just good life lesson there. 100.5.

slowly drifting away, drifting away. Wave after wave, wave after wave, I'm slowly drifting, drifting away. And it feels like I'm drowning, pulling against the stream.

0: Matt with Luff on 100.5 The Hike, and Mr. Probs or Mr. Probes, whatever it is there. I don't know if it's like probe, like an alien does, or if it's like, you know, Dr. What is it? Mr. Pibb? Dr. Pibb? Dr. Pepper? I don't know what I'm trying to say here. We've lost all control here, but this morning, Cody in Cresco won himself $100.50. That we do know for sure. He knew the phrase that pays.
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0: That is exactly right. And yeah, speaking of Winnipeg County Recycling, we'll actually have Ask Mr. Recycling on the air this upcoming Wednesday, I guess, into September here at 4:15. That'll be the first Wednesday of every month, and at 4:15, you can hear it again on the Saturday after that at 7:15 a.m. Also have it on our YouTube channel there, too. But yeah, Cody and Cresco, $100.50 richer thanks to Winnipeg County Recycling and us at 100.5 The Hawk.
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0: Yeah, coming up on Sunday, that's might, what am I trying to say? That might be what you're just gonna do. Because it's gonna be kind of hot Sunday. So, you know, they, what do they say? You'd, no. Or what's that question they ask? They say, would you rather have hot weather or cold weather? Well, you obviously pick the cold weather, because you can put more layers on, but you can only take off. You know, so many layers. Anyways, hey, got some people celebrating a birthday today and tomorrow. Who might they be? Well, I can tell you once I find my paper back here. See, I, okay, there we go. Friday and Saturday. Yes, here we go. Today's birthdays include Terry Schmidt. Also, Audra Ellingson is 12. Thomas Meyer. Brock and Brody Gehling, 9 years old today. Larry Peterson is 74. Dave Noak, happy birthday. Also, Dwayne Ludvett. Laura Taylor, also celebrating a birthday today. Maureen Teacup. Larry Dotsler. Jessica Schmidt. Emmett Quandall, happy birthday today. Also, Susie Larson. Whitney Marr. Austin Barth is 28 today, along with Rob Juve, 78. Gay Eink. Also, Lauren Lensing. Anissa Vajesval. See, that's one of those names. I've seen it before. I should know how to pronounce it. I've lived here all my life, but hopefully I'm saying that right. She is 23 today. Jason. Another one. Bina. I think that's B-I-N-A. Hopefully I'm saying that right again. Father... Ken Glazer also celebrating a birthday today. And Brittany McGuire. Yeah, a lot of great birthday people today. Find out who's celebrating tomorrow. Do we have anybody? Oh, yeah, we do. We have quite a few of them, actually. Lisa Kelly, happy birthday tomorrow. And, oh, boy, here we go. Somebody I actually know pretty well. Happens to be my mom's birthday tomorrow. Yeah, Amy Johnson, her birthday. Now, I know they said her age on the radio this morning. I'm going to be nice. I'm going to be a nice son and not... mentioned that there, but yeah, my mom Amy Johnson, her birthday tomorrow. Also, Laura Grana, 41 at Exit Realty. Yeah, our good friend, I guess across the river there, Bob Schmidt, BS, happy birthday tomorrow. Joanne Sherman also celebrating. Kyra Bell Richard, Conrad Rosendahl, Cheryl Woodson, happy birthday tomorrow, along with Patrick Bulk. Jason Golly, 53 years old, along with Lisa Kelly, Paul Murphy, Connor Martin, Nikki Shimmick, Rhonda Hovden, Tia Snitker, also Christy Boska, celebrating birthday tomorrow, Val Netvig, Rachel Chiteska, Lyle Bierke, Bob Hemseth, Tammy Hansen, Licky John Van Mensel, happy birthday tomorrow. Aaron Lensing and Kathy Strike. Wow, that is a lot of birthdays between today and tomorrow. It's going to be kind of hard to pick who our birthday winner is going to be. But luckily, we do it kind of randomly here. Just pick out of the hat. We'll get that nice and stirred up here. Here we go. You got a lot of them, so try not to, you know, spill the, the papers all over. Otherwise, you're going to have to vacuum or something. Don't really want to do that. But here we go. Got a birthday winner. It is Terry Schmidt. Yes, Terry Schmidt, our birthday winner. Terry's birthday is today, and Terry wins today with the birthday club. When Terry gets to go to the Twisted Gnome in downtown Decorah. Yeah, very good stuff. You can actually pick up some of their treats at the Decorah Vikings and Crestwood Cadets football games there too. But yeah, Terry Schmidt, our birthday club winner today, thanks to Twisted Gnome and 100.5 The Honk. And if you got a birthday Sunday or Monday, let us know. Yeah, get on the list, birthday club list. Just go to thehonkfm.com, click birthday club, or give us a call, 563-382-1005.
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6: Sunshine mixed with clouds at times this afternoon, with daytime highs approaching 84. Slight chance for showers tonight. Lows level off around 64. Partly cloudy skies. Rain showers likely tomorrow. Daytime highs approaching 79. Cloudy skies expected. I'm meteorologist Carol Foster on 100.5 The Hawk. Currently, it's 79 degrees. 100.

And between Timbaland and Tim Impala, you have, I don't know, quite a few letters that overlap. This one from the new Spidey, the Spider-Man thing, film. It's called Loser.

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Yeah, the middle, I'd say probably the best part of the Oreo, and a pretty good song there too. Zed, Maren Morris, Gray on 100.5 The Honk. This is Alex Warren.

High school football is back on the radio for tonight across your LA communication stations. I'll run down that full schedule coming up after Luke Combs on 100.5. You got a

0: You've got it. It's 100.5 The Hike High School Football back on the radio tonight on LA Communication Stations. Feels like it's been almost a year ago since, well, I guess it has. 10 months or so. But anyways, KVIK 104.7 tonight. Walk-on at Decorah. That game 7:15 with Randy Everson and Ryan Hogan. I got the Decorah call and then the walk-on call of that game. Going to be on the river with Andy Sires. 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And you should be very impressed with me for, trying to remember all those, dial positions there. It's sometimes a challenge. But anyways, KUNI 103.5 tonight, Riceville at Turkey Valley. That game going to be at 7 o'clock with Pat Wagner. And then right here on 100.5 The Hike, got Southwind hosting Sumner Fredericksburg. That game 7 o'clock tonight with Darren Swenson. And yeah, I just want to thank our sponsors for that game. 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
5: Slight chance of rain showers tonight. Otherwise, partly cloudy skies. Lows level off around 64. Rain showers likely tomorrow. High temperatures reach up to 79. Cloudy skies expected. Lows level off around 68 tomorrow night. I'm meteorologist Kara Foster on 100.5 The Hawk. Right now, 77.

0: The weekend on 100.5 The Hawk. Well, yeah, the actual weekend with an E, or a second, 30, I guess. I'll be here pretty soon. But hey, this morning, Cody in Cresco was our winner of $100.50 by knowing the phrase that pays. What was that again?
1: Winnipeg County Recycling, now accepting number 5 hard plastic.
0: Yes, that's exactly it. And yeah, Winnipeg County Recycling, actually, we're going to be starting Ask Mr. Recycling. You can hear that this upcoming Wednesday at 4:15 right here on 100.5 The Hawk with Evan from Winnipeg County Recycling. But again, Cody in Cresco, winner of $100.50 earlier today with the phrase that pays on 100.5 The Hawk.
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The Hawk 100.5 Friday Night Lights forecast for tonight. Gonna be lower 80s by the start of game time. By fourth quarter, though, down to the mid 70s. No chance of rain really all night, but gonna be mostly cloudy. It's 100.5 The Hawk with Oasis.

the hawk. Well, the song of the summer. What is it? I'd say probably this one. I mean, you know, we played it so much, and yet people, they still request it. They still love it. It's Ella Langley on 100.5. Just

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6: Slight chance of rain showers tonight, otherwise partly cloudy skies. Lows level off around 64. Rain showers likely tomorrow. High temperatures reach up to 79. Cloudy skies expected. Lows level off around 68 tomorrow night. I'm meteorologist Kara Foster on 100.5 The Hawk. Right now, 77.
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9: Iowa. Minnesota. Wisconsin. Three states, one station, 100.5. The Hawk.

she's right about that. Summer is not over yet, at least the heat part of it. Yeah, that's going to be returning Sunday, high upper 80s. Sunday through, what do we got here? Friday next week? Okay. I guess we maybe could be worse. We could have snow, but I don't know. That might be refreshing. Otherwise, up until tonight, should be pretty decent for Friday night lights. Going to be kind of upper 70s as you're heading to the game in about an hour or so here, I suppose. And then by the time the games are over, as you're heading home, should be mid 60s for temps. It's 100.5 the Hawk. Tonight.

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1: With this information update, I'm Darren Swenson. A heads up from the city of Waukon. City officials have notified the public that Quick Trip's contractor has notified the city that they expect to pave the municipal lot located south of their parcel on Monday and then restripe the new parking stalls on the lot on Tuesday. That means the municipal lot is expected to be closed through Tuesday in order to complete the work. City officials say Quick Trip is funding the majority of the municipal lot pavement restoration project per a temporary construction easement agreement with the city in conjunction with their store addition and remodel. Also, this in for next week from the Winnesee County Engineer's Office, a section of County Road B-16, 4 miles west of Spillville and 1 mile north of Timber Road, just north of the National Cemetery, will be closed beginning Monday morning at 8 for the replacement of a crossroad culvert. The closure is expected to last the majority of next week. With this information update, I'm Darren Swenson.
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4: 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This is a closing market report for Friday, August 28th. The Dow Jones Industrial Average was down 9 points today, closing at 53,560. The S&P 500 was down 19 points, closing at 7,712. And the NASDAQ was down 139 points, closing at 26,402. The following are some stocks of local interest. Alliant Energy was down 18 cents a share, closing at $68.03. Donaldson's was down 52 cents a share, closing at $91.89. Marriott was down $2.79 a share, closing at $351.08. Pepsi was up $1.35 a share, closing at $141.07. Stanley Black & Decker was down $1.44 a share, closing at $97.80. UPS was down 35 cents a share, closing at $105.33. And Walmart was up 46 cents a share, closing at $103.09. 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
8: Slight chance of rain showers tonight, otherwise partly cloudy skies. Lows level off around 64. Rain showers likely tomorrow. High temperatures reach up to 79. Cloudy skies expected. Lows level off around 68 tomorrow night. I'm meteorologist Kara Foster on 100.5 The Hawk. Right now, 79.

Honor of the Law on 100.5 The Hawk. Hey, if you are looking for some 90s tunes over the weekend, yeah, catch Rick D's The Weekly Top 40 Sunday, 8 to noon, going back to August 25th, 1990.

The Hawk 100.5 FM. Have you ever heard that conspiracy? I guess you call it that, you know, the Weeknd is really just, he's not Michael Jackson, but he's, you know, they kind of made him into the new Michael Jackson just because, you know, you listen to some of his songs and it's like, yeah, I can definitely hear Michael Jackson singing that. That was made for him, but since he passed, we're going to give it to the Weeknd. I think he, you know, can pull it off, right?

0: 102.5 FM, The Hike. 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
6: Slight chance of rain showers tonight, otherwise partly cloudy skies. Lows level off around 64. Rain showers likely tomorrow. High temperatures reach up to 79. Cloudy skies expected. Lows level off around 68 tomorrow night. I'm meteorologist Kara Foster on 100.5 The Hawk. Currently, it's 77 degrees.

licensed by the FCC. Approved by the FDA. And kicking a lot of BUT.

for 15 minutes, and honestly, if I miss a day, I just add 15 minutes to the next day. It's really been a game changer. In fact, tomorrow I'm supposed to run for 3 months.

0: 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Hello, what do you want to hear?
1: Do you guys have Mr. Brightside by the Killers?
2: Oh, do we? Yes, every single night it plays.
1: Oh, yes.
2: For the 5 billionth
1: All right,
2: time.
1: Thank you so much.
2: What's your name?
1: My name is Katie.
2: Katie, where are you calling from?
1: I'm calling from Hayward, Wisconsin.
2: Oh, Hayward, cool. What's going on tonight?
1: Not much. I'm on a little car ride with my family right now.
3: Dad, scream and yell!
2: I love when people do that. Thanks for calling Liveline. Here's your song.

0: 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Live line, who sings it?
1: The Chainsmokers.
0: Well, they're the producers. Who's the girl singing, though?
1: Daya.
0: Daya.
2: That's right.
0: Actually, it's pronounced Daya, but that's good enough.
1: Oh.
0: What's your name?
1: Shayla.
0: Shayla?
1: Shayla.
0: Shayla. See, now you know how it feels. Where are you calling from?
1: Kearney.
0: Kearney, Nebraska. 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Has a calendar in the next 2 years on it, my face, our logo. We hope you love it.
1: Awesome.
0: All right.
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#1 in Vancouver. LLA.

0: do you want to hear?
1: Let's do Billie Jean by Michael Jackson.
0: All right. What's your name? Where are you calling from?
1: Porter from Idaho Falls, Idaho.
0: What's going on tonight?
1: We're just hanging out in the car.
0: Yeah, this is a perfect song for a party weekend. Is that what you're going to be doing?
1: Yes, you know it.
0: And how so? Who's coming over? What are you going to eat? Where are you going? What's happening?
1: Well, that was a lot of questions. probably my friends and cousins.
0: Oh, good. You get along with them?
1: Yeah, definitely.
0: Well, I'm jealous. I don't like any of my family.
1: Oh, my God.
0: Except for my parents. Thanks for calling Lifeline. Here's your song.

0: Lightline. Hi, what do you want to hear?
1: I need to play some Lose Yourself by Eminem because it is my favorite.
0: Yeah, it's one of our most requested songs, too. Everybody loves it. All these years later, why is it special to you?
1: I'm making videos tomorrow and hanging out at my house in Yep. What are you going to do for this weekend?
0: All right. Who's this? Where are you calling from?
1: My name is Cameron Hayes from Porto Gordo, Florida.
0: All right. Well, here's your song and thanks for calling Lifeline.
1: 10-4.
2: Look. If you had one shot or one opportunity to seize everything you ever wanted in one moment, would you capture it?

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1: The Hawk. Hey, Lightline, what do you want to hear?
2: Summer
1: by Calvin Harris?
2: Yeah.
1: And it's almost over too, but we'll play it again. Who's this?
2: Isaiah.
1: Where are you, Isaiah?
2: Kearney, Nebraska.
1: What are you doing tonight?
2: Going to baseball practice.
1: Does it feel like summer?
2: Yep.
1: And you said you're going to baseball practice. What's your team?
2: Wilkins. It's Slow League.
1: Oh, all right, great. Well, here's your song, and thank you for calling Lifeline. Having the summer of

0: all request all night long the party songs weekend. My name's Mason. Thank you for being here tonight. Dolly Parton, of course, her passing this week is just affecting absolutely everybody of all ages, all over the world. She has five of the most streamed songs on Spotify right now. Here You Come Again, 9 to 5, Jolene, Islands in the Stream. And if you want to hear any of them tonight or anything at all, just call or text us at 85-LIVE-LINE. We are your connection to music, people, and life. So where are you going? What are you doing? What's happening? Phone lines are open. I swear we'll answer because this is a live radio show. 85-LIVE-LINE, welcome in.
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7: RSVP and Decorah is looking for some great volunteers 25 years and older willing to participate in the third grade pen pal letter writing program for the new school year at Kerry Lee, St. Ben's, East Elementary in Waukon, and St. Pat's in Waukon. Write 3 or 4 letters depending on the school and meet your pen pal at the end of the program during a short celebration meeting. Arrangements can be made to scan or fax letters if you go away for the winter. 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
8: Slight chance of rain showers tonight. Otherwise, partly cloudy skies. Lows level off around 64. Rain showers likely tomorrow. High temperatures reach up to 79. Cloudy skies expected. Lows level off around 68 tomorrow night. I'm meteorologist Kara Foster on 100.5 The Hawk. Currently, it's 75 degrees.

0: 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Hi, what do you want to hear?
1: Summertime Sadness.
0: Oh, by Lana Del Rey.
1: Indeed.
0: Yeah, that's a good song. Who's this?
1: My name's Will.
0: Will, where are you calling from?
1: Calling from the hospital. I hope I get better.
0: Oh, no. Why are you in the hospital?
1: Broke a leg.
0: How'd you do that?
1: Biking.
0: Oh, I thought maybe somebody told you to break a leg.
1: Well, I did do that, to say the least.
0: And you took it literally, huh?
1: Yep.
0: How are you feeling?
1: Alive.
0: Alive. How close were you to not being alive?
1: I have a rod in my leg.
0: Oh, man. I'm sorry. How long do you think you'll be in there?
1: No big deal.
0: How long do you think you'll be in there?
1: Till the weekend.
0: All right. Well, we hope you feel better. Call us back in a few days. Let us know how you're doing. We really appreciate you calling Liveline. Have a great time, and I hope you're surrounded by lots of positivity and people to help you recover.
1: Peace out.
0: Bye, man.

Good evening, ladies and gentlemen, and welcome to the Hawk Rock, or the 100.5 The Hawk High School Football Game of the Week. My name is Darren Swenson, coming to you from J.C. Iverson Field here at the Bruce Gullickson Athletic Complex in Kilmer. It's a week one matchup between the Southwind Warriors and the Sumner Fredericksburg Cougars. Cougars coming off a season that finished 0-8 a year ago. Southwind finished 3-5 a year ago. They were a team that fell just short of the playoffs, almost got in with a late comeback win over Starmont in week number 9, but it wasn't in the cards. And the Southwind Warriors have a lot to replace from last year from in terms of productivity. But when it comes to that, it's meant there has been a lot of openings for time here in preseason camp. And one thing Southwind does have this year is numbers. They had a curtain-raising game here tonight in which Sumner Fredericksburg freshman defeated Southwind by a 28-6 margin. Talking to a few people here at Southwind, this they believe is the first time since 2015 that Southwind has had a curtain-raising game. And having the numbers to do that, that says a lot right there. The captain's about ready to meet in the center of the field. Landon Livingood, Landon Humpel, and the injured Adam Schmidt, the captains for Southwind. It's Liam Stege, Jack Leedy, Jace Jones, and Jordan Cannon, the captains for Sumner Fredericksburg. Jacob Coyle, the head coach for Sumner Fredericksburg, and Carter Wintold starting his second season as the head coach for the Southwind Warriors. Both these teams are looking to get off to a good start. Southwind has won the toss, and they will defer their choice to the second half. Charlie Zahn taps the left shoulder of the Cougar player, and they will receive and defend the east goal, which is the goal to our right here at J.C. Iverson Field. Whereas our first 100.5 The Hawk High School Football Game of the Week this year, you can get the schedule for all of our games by school by going to the sports section of any of our websites, thehawkfm.com, kvikradio.com, riverradiofm.com, and kniradio.com. So Sumner Fredericksburg, a team that didn't throw the ball pretty much at all a year ago. In fact, they threw 12 passes last season. Yes, that's 12 passes last season. They went to a primary running offense, and it's something that threw the Southwind Warriors for a little bit of a curveball in week number one. Even though they got the victory last year, that was the first meeting between these two teams since 2019. So the Cougars out in their white uniforms with navy blue numerals, navy blue helmets, silver and white pants with some trimming. The Warriors off in their home grays with white numerals, red piping on the side, and the silver helmets. Andy Achua will kick off from left to right, back deep for Sumner Fredericksburg. Lincoln Suko on the far side and Liam Stege on the near side. 12 minutes up on the board. It's a cloudy, overcast night. A little humid to start the season. It's August football. It's the 2026 high school football season, and we're about ready to kick it off here in Kilmer tonight. We're glad you're with us on 100.5 The Hawk. Achua has the okay from the referee. Charlie Zahn spreads his team from sideline to sideline, has his football teed up in the center of the field, and the kick will come down and bounce at the 20-yard line, taken on a hop on the far side. Hash by Stege at the 20 to the 15, 30. He's to the 40 and dragged to the right far sideline. Liam Stege knocked out of bounds in the vicinity of the 45-yard line. So Stege fielded that one on a hop and got a nice return of 30 yards. Sawyer Timp was there for Southwind. Make it a 28-yard return to the 43-yard line. So Sumner Fredericksburg will start at their own 43-yard line, operating on offense from right to left, from the right or far side hash mark. Three backs in the backfield. The quarterback is Jace Brinkman. He is a junior with two tights on the line of scrimmage. He's under his center, Jamison Elliott. He will take the snap. He'll hand off up the middle, trying to cut his way through was the fullback, and not much doing there as the handoff went to Jace Jones,
Jones rushed for 478 yards a year ago, and Gavin Feichert responds from the defensive line for Southwind. Caden Meyer was also there. It's a loss of a yard and a second down upcoming. Carter Wentel talked about keeping Sumner Fredericksburg off schedule on first and second down as being a key. Handoff goes left side to Stege. Finds a gap across the 45. He's to the 50, angling left to the near sideline. Outside the numbers at the 40. Breaking tackles to the 35, 30. And Liam Stege brought down right at the 30-yard line. Recovering from the linebacking core was Louis Andera for Southwind. But Stege had a nice initial gap off the hole. And then ran it for 28 yards more. And the senior running back gives Sumner Fredericksburg first and 10 from the South Point of Sheik 30-yard line. We're 1 minute into the ball game, no score. And Sumner Fredericksburg on the initial drive of the game. Two tight ends on a line of scrimmage, three backs in the backfield from the left or near side hash mark. Jace Brinkman under his center, Jamison Elliott, he'll take the snap, hand off right side, goes to Jack Leedy, and Leedy sneaks off right guard to the 25-yard line.